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9: Let's say we had audio here from all over the office. 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
4: Any isolated storms you've had will be ending after sunset. Otherwise, a cloudy, warm, and muggy night. An overnight low of 74. For Friday, a chance of scattered showers and storms, especially in the afternoon, a high of 88. Still a chance of scattered showers and storms for Friday night, an overnight low of 73. From Storm Team 10, I'm Kevin Orpert.
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1: We have your chance to win four tickets to the Brickyard 400 on Sunday, July 26th, and four tickets to the Pennzoil 250 at the Brickyard on Saturday, July 25th. 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
9: Friday brings a chance of showers and thunderstorms, especially in the afternoon. The high will be near 88 with a 70% chance of rain. Saturday will be sunny but hot, with highs near 89 and a 40% chance of afternoon showers or thunderstorms.
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8: Let's say we had audio here from all over the office. 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
10: Oh, I have never said one bad word about Kelly Raspberry in my life. 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
10: Or any of you, I don't think. 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
3: Friday brings a chance of showers and thunderstorms, especially in the afternoon. The high will be near 88 with a 70% chance of rain. Saturday will be sunny but hot, with highs near 89 and a 40% chance of afternoon showers or thunderstorms.
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8: Friday brings scattered showers and thunderstorms after mid-morning, with a high near 87 and a 50% chance of rain. Saturday turns hotter, reaching 89 with a heat index near 100. And a 40% chance of afternoon storms.
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fire in it, you've been for me for all this time. 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
3: 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Debo, any rap. He a freak, though. Man, damn. Carla Amber Lambs. Tell him, breathe, bro. Nella, to the cross. He walk around like Tizo. What's up with these? Trying to see Compton. 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

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To any that talk to him and they in love, just make sure you hide your little sister from him. They tell me Chubb's the only one that get your hand-me-downs. And party at the party playing with his nose now. And Baka got a weird case, why is he around? Certified lover boys, certified pedophiles. 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They not like us, they not like us, they not like us.

expense for bitching. You Malibu most wanted. Ain't no law boy, you ball boy. Fetch Gatorade or something. Since 2009, I had this jumping. Cause I get a wedgie, be flipped over your boxes. Or over your foe, the other. Straighten they posture, got famous all up in content. Might write this with a doctor, tell a pop star quit hiding. Fuck a caption, won't action, no accident. I'm hands on, he f*** around, get polished. F*** on Wayne Grow, like he was in jail, that's conniving. Then get his face tatted like a apologizing. I'm glad D-Rose came home, y'all didn't deserve him neither. From Alondra down to Central, better not speak on Serena. And your home

not like us. They not like us. They not like us. They not like us. They not like us. Once upon a time, all of us was in chains. Homies still double down, calling us some slaves. Atlanta was the mecca, building railroads and trains. Bear with me for a second, let me put y'all on game. The settlers was using town folk to make them richer. Fast forward 2024, you got the same agenda. You run to Atlanta when you need a check balance. Let me break it down for you, this the real challenge. You caught future when you didn't see the club. Hey, what? Little baby help you get your lingo up. What? 21, get your first street cred. Thug makes you feel like you a slime in your head. Hey, what? Quavo said you can be from Northside. What? 2 Chainz say you good, but he lied. You run to Atlanta when you need a few dollars. No, you're not a colleague, you a colonizer. The family matter and the truth.

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5: Let's say we had audio here from all over the office. 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
9: Yeah.
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5: Isolated showers and thunderstorms are possible Friday afternoon, with a high near 87. Saturday could reach 89, with a heat index near 100. Thunderstorm chances persist into the evening, then clearing overnight.
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4: Friday will see scattered showers and thunderstorms after 9 a.m. with a high near 87. Saturday is sunnier with a high near 89, but there is a chance of showers and thunderstorms after 4 p.m. Lows both nights will be around 70 to 72.
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6: It's the Storm Team 10 weather forecast on 104.3 The Party.
7: Friday brings a 50% chance of showers and thunderstorms, mainly after 11 a.m. Mostly sunny with a high near 87. Saturday sees a chance of showers and thunderstorms in the afternoon with a high near 89. Heat index values could reach 100.
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4: It's the Storm Team 10 weather forecast.
5: Friday brings a 50% chance of showers and thunderstorms after the late morning, with patchy fog clearing early. Expect a high near 88 with light winds. Saturday turns sunnier and hotter, reaching near 91, though a chance of storms returns by late afternoon.
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4: Friday brings a 50% chance of showers and thunderstorms, mainly after late morning. Patchy fog clears early, then partly sunny skies with a high near 88. West wind around 5 to 7 miles per hour. Friday night, a 30% chance of storms before evening, partly cloudy, low around 72. Saturday turns sunny and hotter, high near 91, but heat index values up to 102. West wind 6 to 11 miles per hour. A 30% chance of storms returns after 4 p.m. Saturday night, a 40% chance of storms before midnight. Partly cloudy, low around 70.
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1: Friday brings a 50% chance of showers and thunderstorms, mostly after 10 a.m., with patchy fog early. The high is near 88. Saturday turns sunnier with a high near 91, but a chance of storms returns in the afternoon. Stay weather aware.
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2: Oh, it's about that time to talk to our dear friend from CBR Presents, our official movie critic of the Kid Craddock Morning Show. 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
3: Good morning, friends.
4: Hello.
2: We got a big-time movie out in theaters, Gray. They're marketing this thing left and right, so I know that you got a little sneak peek at it, so we finally get to know all about it.
3: That's right. It's a very big week because Christopher Nolan has once again come out and made a film for us, and it's going to be gigantic, and you probably already have your tickets. And it is The Odyssey.
2: Odyssey.
3: So who remembers reading something like this when they were in school, like any kind of classic literature, like the Iliad or the Odyssey, like a lot of weird language and a lot of wild stories. Anybody?
5: Yes.
2: I remember, but I don't recall.
6: Yeah, like very vaguely.
2: Right.
6: Like I know I did
3: exactly.
6: It, but...
5: Something about a cyclops.
3: Okay. Exactly. I'm glad I'm not the only one. Thank you. Because I was like, yeah, okay, I feel like this is familiar a little bit. And basically, I will say that this week in movie theaters, The Odyssey is the biggest win for classic literature I have ever seen.
5: Mm-hmm. Over Wuthering Heights?
3: Oh, my God. It's truly,
6: hard to compare the
3: truly
6: two.
3: Truly over Wuthering Heights. Sorry, apologies to Jacob Elordi, but he fine. I think the weirdest thing about The Odyssey is the beginning in trying to sort of get used to how they're talking, because it's not exactly Shakespearean and it's not exactly totally not understandable. I just had a little trouble adjusting.
6: Yeah.
4: Okay.
3: And so once you get past that, then you start getting to all the good stuff. And the basic deal is this. You have Homer, who's played by Matt Damon.
2: Oh.
3: And he leaves his family, his Princess Penelope, played by Anne Hathaway, and his very, very young son, who's going to grow up to be Tom Holland. And he wins an unwinnable war against the Trojans. And this is where that big old horse comes in that's been hanging out in front of certain movie theaters in the United States. Mm-hmm. But the deal is, because at that time, there's no real form of transportation other than ships and your feet and horses. It takes him years and years to even think about getting back to his family. And my God, does he take a lot of detours. So back at home, you have a queen without her king, and you've got a young man and her son and a whole bunch of creepy suitors hanging around. All they do is hang out in her castle, eat her food, and cause trouble for everyone that means something to her. It is Robert Pattinson is one of these people. You should be ashamed of yourself, Bob.
2: So they're like the Bachelorette contestants.
6: But worse.
2: But worse.
4: Yeah. We're here for the wrong reason.
2: Yeah.
6: Gray, I got to see this movie earlier this week, and I have been dying to talk about it. And I genuinely think it's probably one of the best movies I've ever seen.
2: Whoa.
3: It's pretty good.
6: Yeah.
3: Yeah. I get that. I get that. What do you think was your favorite thing about it?
6: I think, we saw it in IMAX, which was great. So it was just like an incredible, incredible journey. I very vaguely remembered the story of Odysseus. So it was nice to like not know what was going to happen next. So it really just felt like an epic adventure. But then I think there's so much lead up. There was a point towards the end where I checked my own pulse because I could feel my heart racing. It was fantastic. I want to go see it again, like today.
3: Oh, and that's no small thing to say, because this movie is a solid 3 hours long.
6: Yeah.
4: Oh, no.
2: It's a Titanic length.
6: And you know what? I could have watched another hour.
2: Really?
4: Whoa.
6: Yeah.
4: Wow.
6: I really, really liked it
7: a
6: lot.
7: Did you have to pee?
6: No.
3: I mean, I agree. It's surprisingly good. It's surprisingly relatable. It's very exciting. Every single segment of this movie is really interesting. And it, again, like, it just takes a small adjustment to get used to the language. And so, I don't know, man. Christopher Nolan's adaptation of Homer, it really knocked it out of the park, I think.
6: I agree.
3: So, yeah, I was also really impressed. And I think it's annoying that people accept Nolan's movies as masterpieces before they've even seen them. So I really was going in looking to be like, it's not that great. And actually, it absolutely is.
7: Okay.
5: Awesome.
3: Yeah. So it's worth the 3 hours. I was definitely ready to leave. I am very enthusiastic to never watch this again.
4: But you loved it.
2: You're the opposite of Anna.
4: Yeah.
6: Hey, you watch it once and it's great.
3: I'm excited for everybody to check this out and vaguely remember something that you may or may not have read as a child. And Matt Damon as Odysseus is really good casting. Like, yeah. it totally works. He's absolutely wonderful. In my opinion, I didn't see any Oscar-winning performances in here. Like, it's an all-star cast. I didn't mention that the amazing Charlize Theron is also in it. John Bernthal, Lupita Nyong'o, Elliot Page, the list goes on and on.
5: Zendaya.
6: I guess because they all have smaller roles compared to Matt Damon, like significantly.
3: Yeah, it's hard to even know who's in this movie besides Matt Damon, Anne Hathaway, and Tom Holland.
6: Yeah.
3: Because they just kind of come in and out of the film, and that's actually the structure that I think makes the movie feel very short, is that it's all just like tiny little stories put together. And it's basically just like, oh my God, Matt Damon fights blank. It's over and over and over again, but it's all these different things. It's totally interesting. Christopher Nolan did it, I have to admit. And I'm impressed.
5: I watch Troy starring Brad Pitt and Angelina Jolie before? Because that's the Iliad.
3: Yeah, I am going to say no because that movie was bad.
2: Yeah, not a good movie.
4: I can't do two tight 90s.
2: I was watching a thing during American Ninja Warrior because they showed a bunch of the Odyssey, like the making of. And they said that the boats that they were rowing, that they actually built them. And they had to use stunt doubles and stunt men and women in those because rowing those boats was dangerous. They could lift you up and, like, launch you out of the boat.
6: Oh, wow.
4: Oh, man.
2: So I had, like, a mix of extras and stunt people because they were...
4: Wow.
2: They had to really learn how to row those things.
3: That's amazing. I'm not surprised. I actually was watching the movie thinking, like, this is the kind of film that you want to watch a whole special on the making of.
2: Yeah.
3: Because the CG looks excellent. But then there's stuff like you're talking about. Like, these are huge, old boats, and they look so real. And even to put something like that in a pool on a movie studio set is a big deal. I think they were out in the sea somewhere. It's like, what?
6: Yeah. Huh. I think Matt Damon said that any day on the set of The Odyssey would have been the hardest day on any other movie.
2: Yikes.
3: Yeah. I'm not surprised. But it's totally worth it. It's worth your time. It's worth your money. A lot of people are definitely going to be like Anna and see it over and over again. It really is a huge achievement. We're going to be talking about it for the rest of the year. I'll be talking about it through next March when the Oscars happen.
6: Oh, yeah, for right, sure. Right. You got to see it in IMAX.
3: And,
2: okay.
3: Yeah, this is a big screen movie. They don't let people make movies like this anymore. Like, it's too much money. It's too risky. And Christopher Nolan is the only one among, like, maybe four or five directors that they would let handle something like this. So let's celebrate it and continue this amazing season at the box office that we're having. We're finally making a little more money. Let's keep people in business.
5: Yeah,
2: there you go.
5: It was the only movie shot on the whole movie was shot on an IMAX camera.
6: Yeah.
3: Which is unusual because IMAX cameras are gigantic. They're very clunky. And for them to be able to move the camera to make it so dynamic, that's tough. That takes a very big crew, and it takes a lot of money and a lot of time. So for movie nerds, it's amazing. It's a wonderful event. And for also, if you just love movies in general and you want to sit in the cool, dark theater with your friends, this is a special weekend.
2: There you go. Enjoy 3 hours of theater time.
4: I need a halftime show like Beyonce or something.
2: Make sure you pee before the movie.
3: Right? And I'm pretty sure that I'm so obsessed with Homer Simpson that I called Matt Damon Homer earlier. That's awesome.
2: Yeah, you did. That's why I went, nope, doop, doop, doop, doop.
3: I'm the gif disappearing into the bushes.
2: Well,
3: I love it.
2: Great. Good to hear that one of the biggest movies of the year is actually worth it, yeah. Especially because it's a lot of time invested. And, yeah, I guess we're all going to go try to check that out if we can open up 3 hours in our schedule.
6: It's worth it. It's worth it.
5: You do it for a football game.
2: Yeah,
4: right.
2: That's
6: multiple,
2: football.
6: Multiple,
2: that's
6: a football game. Multiple like, times a week.
5: Yeah, and there's like two games a day.
2: Yeah, but
5: four games a day.
2: I have a relationship with those men.
6: You need a relationship with Matt Damon.
5: Uh-huh. And Tom Holland and Zendaya.
2: Well, Greg, rest them eyes, and we'll catch up with you again next Friday.
3: Oh, I will, and both of my two eyes, and I'm no Cyclops over here, y'all. No Cyclops for me.
2: Love you, Greg.
3: Love you. Bye.
2: Bye. Bye.
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12: Today brings a 50% chance of showers and thunderstorms, mainly after the late morning. Patchy fog will clear before then. Otherwise, partly sunny skies with a high near 88. Tonight, a 30% chance of storms, mainly before evening. Lows around 72.
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6: Yeah, we got your back. And so does our love expert, Kelly Raspberry, who you can write at loveletterskelly.com. New podcast dropped yesterday, the Love Letters to Kelly podcast, if you want some more advice. But let's go ahead and help some of our friends out this morning. It's time for
7: Love Letters to Kelly.
6: Dear Kelly, you are the love expert.
8: I am, JC.
6: My husband and I were married for 15 wonderful, beautiful years. At least I was. On our anniversary, he told me he had been miserable for years.
8: Why would you do that on your anniversary?
6: That my children and that our five children and I drained him. He felt like he didn't have a partner and he didn't love me anymore. I'm obviously heartbroken. It's a complete change of character. He has been gone for 2 months with the military, so I haven't seen him since he told me this. He has been out partying with his coworkers every night, including one female that has always made me feel uncomfortable.
8: There you go.
6: I also know they have gone out several times, just the two of them.
8: Yeah, girl.
6: He has always been a family man, an introvert, not a big drinker. I have loved our life, and he has always been someone I've been proud of. We've also supposed to move overseas in 2 weeks. And now he's saying he doesn't want to take me and the kids with him. Our car and stuff are already over there, Kelly. He says he's trying to get his orders changed to be closer to me and my kids. Now, we were already at my parents' house due to the move and the training, and I guess we're staying here now. Has he had a psychotic break? Am I really that awful? I think I've convinced him to at least try separation and individual therapy, but I also don't trust him right now. I've been a stay-at-home mom for 15 years. My family is my life. I don't want a divorce. I don't want to do any of this. The thought of fighting the love of my life for assets or custody is killing me. Last time I saw him, he was kissing me goodbye and telling me he loved me and he will miss me. Now I'm getting back a stranger who hates me. Within 2 months, I'm so scared to see him talk about this. He's dragging his feet to see me and the kids. Contact has gone to barely anything. How do I fight for my family and my marriage? Thank you. Abandoned and confused.
8: Girl, lawyer up. I'm telling you this right now. He wants to go be single and he wants to party and he wants to, I guess it, maybe it's like a midlife crisis for men or whatever. But here's the thing. He is rewriting history to make you the bad guy because he has to justify leaving. So that's what, believe me, been there, done that. There's nothing you can do right. There's nothing you can say that's right. He has to be angry enough at you to justify leaving his family.
6: What a blindside.
8: So the smartest thing you can do, and I know it's devastating, you're blindsided, don't let him make you think that you have been an albatross for 15 years. Like I said, he's got to build up a case to justify leaving you and the kids. So he can go off and party and hang out with that girl. He's already, if they haven't done something already, it's coming.
6: And they're overseas.
8: Yeah. So you need to get a lawyer now. You need to do that now, I'm telling you, because you're going to end up in a really weak position here. But he's laying the groundwork to leave you.
9: Yeah, unfortunately.
8: And hopefully your parents are there to back you up and, you know, and you have a strong support system around you right now. But, yeah, you can say, let's both go to counseling, do all those really sunshiny fun things. But he is checking out and making you the bad guy.
6: He can divorce you.
8: Yeah. I'm sorry.
6: We are blanketing you with just the biggest radio hug and love right now. That's awful.
8: But you cannot afford to bury your head in the sand. Because when a man makes up his mind, he wants to go off and party and stuff, that's fine. But when a man

0: it's time for him to start giving up money, it gets ugly.
1: Oh, yeah.
0: I've seen the nice, a friend of mine, I didn't recognize him when he went through a divorce. The evil that came out of him.
2: Yeah. Oh, wow.
0: And
3: it makes you not like him, right?
0: I'm like, what? Where did this person come from? And basically scare tactics. And the ex-wife basically walked away just like so scared and terrified. Aww. He bullied her down. She got hardly anything. Hardly anything. But it's like you gotta be proactive. You got kids and you've been a stay-at-home mom, and now you're in the position like, okay, now you're going to have to go back out in the workforce after 15 years. There's a lot you've got to overcome, but you've got to get legal advice, and sooner the better.
4: What is that called when you just check out?
0: Checking out.
3: He deserted his family.
4: Why does that come?
0: People get bored for a lot of reasons. You know, going home to your wife and kids and, oh, we got bills to pay and the kids flunking out of school and this one's got – it's – a lot of being a couple and parenting is boring. A lot of married life is boring.
1: Mm-hmm.
0: It's just the truth.
1: The mundaneness of life.
0: And so you're like, well, I must not be happy. I must not be – you know, I don't want to rip my husband's clothes off every time he comes in the door. And I watch my single friends out there. They're partying and going home with a different guy every night. Boy, that sounds like fun. Until you're in it, and then it's lonely, and you realize what you've given up.
3: And this girl gave him attention that maybe he's
0: feeling alive again.
3: He's
0: not walking in the door, and she first thing she says is, oh, Bobby's got the flu. We got to take him to the doctor. You know what I'm saying?
3: Yeah.
0: So there's a lot of reasons people cheat, and it doesn't mean that the woman at home has done anything wrong. It's just that she's not exciting enough for him.
1: And sometimes the woman will just leave, too.
0: That's true. It's like I just said. Women
3: I know
0: see
3: of a
0: their
3: guy
0: friends.
3: That that happened to.
0: Yeah, me women too. See their friends out there living a fun life, and they envy that. But they don't realize what they're signing up for.
3: He went on vacation, and poof.
1: Gone.
3: Can you believe that?
0: Every situation's unique.
3: It's wild.
5: Love letters to Kelly.
1: You have a tissue?
0: That one fired me up.
3: Yeah, I got a tissue, buddy.
1: Thank you. Dear Kelly, you have a love tissue.
0: I am.
3: You want a hug? You want a hug?
1: I'm good.
3: I'll give you a hug.
1: I have a situation that I find a bit difficult. I'm a 26-year-old young man. I've been talking to a lovely young lady for about a week. Our text messages were consistent. We planned a lovely date, which she agreed was pleasant. We were in the process of planning another one when she dropped the... I'm having family problems, I would like to focus on myself, but I do wish you the best text message.
0: Yeah.
1: I'm not mad at her. I don't hold anything against her. I just don't know how to take that. It's honestly a new experience that I haven't gone through. I did respond that I was understanding to her situation and I wish her the best. I'm just at a loss of understanding. That's from Eric.
0: Erica just wasn't feeling it. Yeah. It doesn't mean that you're a bad guy.
1: Yeah.
0: She just wasn't feeling it.
1: Yeah, she didn't know how to say it.
0: Yeah, and so she's just, you know, she's taking the you know, making an excuse. So it's nothing you did.
1: Yeah.
0: Like you said, it was a pleasant date. But I think a lot of girls, when they get a little older, like with me, when I went out with my husband for the first time, we had a pleasant date. It was nice. There were no fireworks and whistles going off. And I think for a lot of girls, if they don't feel those things on a first date, they're like, there's no chemistry. It can't work. But, you know, you got to realize sometimes pleasant and nice is you don't necessarily have to want to rip somebody's clothes off the minute you see them to think, oh, this has legs. You know, this could go the distance. Because when you build on a foundation of pleasant and nice and you get to know their little quirks and their little fun stuff about them, and then maybe the attraction builds. But when you're young, you're not thinking like that. That comes later after your first marriage, when you get through your starter marriage, right? So it has nothing to do with you. I'm not saying you need to change a thing about your personality. There is another girl out there that will love having a nice, pleasant date with you and appreciate not having chaos. A lot of people at that age, they need the chaos and the back and forth to feel alive.
6: Yes.
0: You know, and then when you get to a certain age, you're like, oh, that's exhausting. I just want some normalcy. So you just keep doing you. Let her off the hook.
1: You're 26.
0: She's not interested.
3: Or double down and go,
0: no.
3: We are a unit now. We take on this family problem together.
0: And then you become scary. Then you become scary stalker boy.
1: Yeah.
3: If you want to write our love expert, you can do so. LoveLettersToKelly.com is where you can write her. And we do this service free of charge for you. Now, real quick, shifting gears, one of the biggest movies in of the Year is coming out this week. And Anna, you got to check out The Odyssey.
2: I did.
3: She couldn't tell us anything about it until today.
4: Asking her so many times.
2: Yes, I was very, very lucky. I got the opportunity to go to an early screening of The Odyssey, Christopher Nolan's movie. And yeah, I had to hold my review until today. And Justin's been asking me every single day this week what I thought about it. And I said, you're going to have to wait, just like everyone else.
3: Not one
4: person. She signed an NDA.
2: I signed an NDA.
3: We closed the door and locked it. We're like, I won't leave this room. And I was like, no.
2: Yeah, I will say Christopher Nolan's The Odyssey is probably one of the best movies I have ever seen.
0: Wow.
4: Ever? Oh,
2: I saw it on Monday.
3: Better than
2: and
3: Soul
2: yesterday, yesterday, as I was going to bed, I turned to Ryan and I said, I can't stop thinking about The Odyssey. I think because it was such a great story, of course, right? One of the most classic stories ever. And I think The Odyssey, I was like somewhat familiar. Like we kind of read it in high school, but didn't really remember it. And I thought about looking it up to refresh myself. I'm glad I didn't. Because I think part of what makes it so great is just the storytelling of it.
3: Yeah.
2: And not knowing, or at least not remembering what was going to happen next, just made it all that so much better. Like if you kind of feel like you know the story, but you don't really, I still think you should go watch it. Like just don't look it up. Don't Google the story of The Odyssey. Don't feel like you have to do homework to go see it. Just like go in and enjoy it. I saw it in IMAX because it was filmed on IMAX cameras. So it's
0: the way it's meant to be seen.
2: The way it's meant to be seen. It is just so stunning. Every single shot, everything is so beautiful and like just crazy. Matt Damon has a great performance. It's a star-studded cast. We got Tom Holland, Zendaya, Anne Hathaway, Elliot Page. Everybody's kind of like a side character. Matt Damon is, of course, Odysseus, like the main character. But I did get a little comment card afterwards, a press comment card for me to leave my official review.
0: Ooh.
2: Afterwards.
0: I wonder if it'll be in some of the like, you know,
2: I know.
0: The movie posters.
2: Yeah, you know how they put the quotes?
0: Yeah.
2: So this is what I said. I said, The Odyssey is a stunning and epic masterpiece in storytelling to pass on a classic story for generations to come. Wow. Nolan's best.
4: Wow.
1: Dude, that might make it. Quote
2: Nolan's
4: best.
2: Nolan's best, in my opinion.
3: I've never met an Odysseus in real life. Do you think this is going to start that?
4: Odysseus?
3: I hope so.
2: You know what? It might.
0: And you'd call him Odie.
3: Yeah, that's a cute little baby name. When they get older, Odysseus.
2: Odysseus. Yeah, I think it's 3 hours long. I would go see it again. I actually might go see it again next week.
4: Longest. And it's based on a true story, right?
2: It's the
3: yeah, of course,
2: the Odyssey?
3: Cyclops. Yeah. Definitely. Right, yeah.
2: You know, yeah, like, I want you to go in with that in mind.
4: This actually happened.
2: Yeah. Absolutely. But y'all go.
4: Christopher Nolan loves a timepiece.
2: Yes, right. Yes. Y'all go see it and let me know what you think about it.
3: Perfect.
0: I have to wait. Because we have our son summer vacation, and he's not interested in, I don't think, seeing that. He's only 13.
3: Just sneak him in there.
0: I don't think he's interested.
4: Well, when I was 13, I loved Greek mythology.
3: Well, yeah. That was
4: like, what was that one where
3: Dylan
4: he cuts
3: golf.
4: The head off?
0: Yeah.
4: He cuts the head off of Medusa and shows it to the Kraken.
3: What's Kraken?
4: Clash of the Titans.
0: Yeah, okay.
4: Oh, yeah, when I was a kid, I loved Clash of the Titans.
3: Also based on a true story.
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4: Here's the thing, voice guy. Al's outfit today is on point.
5: Thanks, man. I appreciate
4: that. We matched with the pink.
5: Yeah, we did.
4: I'm wearing a little pink action today.
6: No. Yeah. Two pink days in a row for you,
7: yeah,
6: bud.
7: I was going to say.
5: Oh, yeah, you're right.
7: But yesterday's pink was better because you matched it with the shoes. Today you didn't go that far.
4: Right, yeah, right. So you got to do better, buddy.
5: I'm kind of alpha, kappa, alpha today. I'm pink and green.
8: Okay. Yeah.
4: So, I have mixed emotions when it comes to the DNA 23andMe's and the Ancestries, because on one hand, I found my family because of it. I found my biological father and the extended family, and I found my mom's adoptive mom and dad and her extended family. What's that?
8: You got some big hands. Thank you. On one hand.
4: On one, yeah, and that's a big hand. Now, on the other hand, I keep thinking about how they have all my, they have my DNA. They have
5: the service.
4: The service has my DNA. Like, what's that going to entail in the future?
6: Yeah, a lot of I guess, I don't know if they're called conspiracy theorists or just paranoid people think that's not a good thing.
4: Right. And yeah, are they going to clone me?
6: What are they going to do?
4: Am I going to get
6: can they frame you for something?
4: Can they frame me? I can't commit a crime for sure now, because that's out of the window.
6: What if they just decide to make you a patsy for something? You never know.
4: Yeah, they could do whatever they want. And so I get online a lot, and I try to research what's going on with. What should I do with my accounts? Should I keep them alive? Or is there a way to get my DNA back? I don't know. But then I run into these forums where people are talking about DNA tests gone wrong.
6: Ooh.
4: And this one blew my mind. And it said, my grandfather did not die when my dad was 4, like we always thought.
6: Mm.
4: So imagine thinking your grandfather died. You never got to know him.
5: Yeah.
4: Instead, it turns out he faked his death, walked 1,500 kilometers to the other end of the country, married a 16-year-old girl, and had 7 more children, all while leaving my grandmother to bring up the 6 children he had with her and 2 children from an earlier marriage.
6: Oh,
4: the
6: my.
4: Worst part was that he used the same names for the second batch of kids as his first lot. And they didn't know this until they all joined one of those Ancestry websites.
6: Wow.
4: Because you're like, wait a minute, how are we like legit first cousins?
7: That's kind of like meeting yourself in an alternate reality.
5: Yeah.
7: Because even the same name and everything, you know, that's crazy.
4: Oh, and they're not even first cousins. They're half siblings.
7: Yeah.
5: Same dad.
4: So those are the things. And a lot of people are getting, you know, there's a lot of older gentlemen that are saying,
6: getting busted.
4: I will never take those because.
5: Well, to have his back a little bit. Names are hard.
4: What do you mean? You can't come up with a brand new one.
5: So, right.
4: After you fake your own death.
5: You've just now started remembering your first batch of children's names. Now you're going to leave your wife and go 1,500 meters across the country and have children with another woman. Okay, I get that.
4: Yeah.
5: You're going to have kids. What? You got 12 names to remember now? No, just go with the same
7: thing. So you don't accidentally use the other family's kid's name.
5: Right, there you
6: keeps
5: go.
6: Keeps it clean. But, you know, you don't even necessarily have to take the DNA test yourself. You can. They still found people based on, like, an unsolved murder.
4: Right.
6: They go to the DNA bank and they find somebody who's, like, a close match. Then they go find that person.
4: Yes.
6: And then by just interviews and stuff, they can still find the person that did it based on a relative of theirs doing the DNA.
4: So even if you don't turn yours in, they can find ways around
6: it. There's a way to find you.
4: Which is wild. But
6: you can't hide.
4: Do you think this dad, grandfather, whatever, do you think he showed up to his fake funeral when he faked his death?
6: No, he probably just disappeared. Yeah, and they just assumed he was missing and presumed dead.
4: If I faked my own death, I would for sure go to the funeral just to see
5: what the remarks are.
6: It's too risky to get caught.
4: No, I'd get a mustache on that.
6: That'll do it. Nobody's ever seen you with a real mustache.
5: You do want to hear what the people are going
4: to
5: say.
4: Yeah, you're going to be very curious. And there's a way. They're not going to be paying attention to the people in the audience. They're paying attention to, like, the video.
5: Yeah, you want to see what the sideshow is going to look like.
7: What pictures did you pick of me?
4: Yes.
6: That's why you'd never get away with it. And, you'd be too curious.
4: Oh, man.
5: And then the funeral food, the repast. Oh, you got to go to that.
7: Yeah.
4: Because as a kid, didn't we all think about, like, I kind of want to do that.
6: Do what?
4: Fake my own death. As a kid, didn't
8: you were depressed, you're like, I bet the world better without me.
4: Yeah, when your mom grounds you, you're like, I'll show her.
8: Uh-huh, and you're upset.
7: You pack your two shorts into a little bag, and you're like, well, I'm leaving.
4: I'm out of here. I did do that once. That was running away, though. That was a fake.
7: Running away, different.
4: And then my dad goes, where are you going? I said, I'm running away. And I was six, and we're in Mexico. And he goes, okay, go. I said, bet. So I put my little stuff in a blanket, and I had a little broomstick. And he goes, what are you doing? I said, I'm leaving. He goes, not with the clothes I bought.
5: Dang right.
4: So I took off my shirt and my pants, and I'm standing there in my chonis. And my dad goes, I bought those too.
5: He did. He's got a point.
4: And six-year-old JC said, okay, bet. So I took my chonis off, and I grabbed my little stick of nothing, and I walked out the front door, and I stood by the front door for about 30 seconds before I knocked crying and saying, I want to go back home. The one time I ran away from home. That's it worked so out pretty
7: cute.
4: Well. Now, shifting gears here, Audrey, you said you wanted to be heard about something.
9: Yes.
4: And this is an interesting topic we're going to talk about here.
9: Yeah. Have you ever texted someone to let them know you were deleting their number?
8: No.
5: You did a whole bit with a part-time check.
9: Oh, yeah.
4: What's the... Yeah, but that's fun.
5: Yeah.
9: And you called them.
5: Yeah.
4: And it was Justin doing it, not you.
7: And I guess he was asking, do you want me to delete your number?
4: Right. What happened?
9: Do you remember when I had that maintenance man that was always talking to me and he gave me a flower and was all that stuff, texting me all the time?
4: Yeah, always wanted to come over and fix stuff that wasn't broken.
9: He left our apartment complex, but then he texted me a few days ago and he said, hi, old friend. And I said, hello, just because I was curious. And he said, just informing you, I'm going to delete your number since I'm not there anymore. Huh. And I said, haha, okay, ? And then he didn't respond. And then he proceeded to share his contact with me, so I got a new photo of him, like a selfie of him that automatically uploaded to his contact.
5: So he deletes your number, but he...
9: And then sends me a selfie for his contact.
6: I think that was his way of hoping you'd say, you don't need to delete my number.
9: Exactly. Like, you have to be reaching for something, right?
6: He's wanting to,
4: He was reconnect. Full on fishing.
5: Yeah.
6: And I guess he has his answer.
4: Haha, okay.
7: Did you answer?
4: I mean,
7: she
4: left the door kind of open a little bit.
7: After he sent the contact, did you respond?
9: No. Well, I'm just confused. I thought if I was like, okay, like what? He would explain himself and his thinking.
6: Well, the explanation is he wants you to say, don't delete my number. I'd love to stay in contact or something.
9: That's weird behavior.
4: Yeah. We should all find one person on our phone today and send them that same exact text message and see how they respond.
7: I thought you were going to say send them the picture of the maintenance man.
4: Not that, but we should do that and then see if they respond, how they would respond.
9: Oh, yeah.
6: Okay. I'd be afraid it'd hurt their feelings.
5: I'd be afraid it'd hurt mine.
9: What am I supposed to say? You say, hi, old friend.
4: Uh-huh.
9: You wait for them to respond, and then you say, just informing you, I'm going to delete your number.
8: That's like the same thing on Facebook where it's like, I'm going to start deleting some of y'all from my Facebook.
4: I don't like when they do that. And they're like, you better comment on here.
8: Yeah, comment on here. That's the thing.
4: And then I don't comment.
8: They're asking for attention.
4: And they still don't delete
5: me. That's like texting somebody, I'm not going to call you anymore. Why do that?
7: I would pick this guy that I went to high school with because I went to lunch yesterday and I saw somebody I went to high school with from across the room. And I was like, do I say anything? Do I not? I don't know if he saw. I'm pretty sure he saw me also. We both mutually didn't say anything. So do I text him and say, hey, old friend.
6: Hi, old friend.
7: Right. Hi, old friend. You didn't say hi, so I'm going to delete your contact.
6: If I saw hi, old friend, I'd automatically assume it was a spam call. Hi, nobody says
4: that. That sounds spammy, like they're going to send you a weird picture.
6: Hi, old friend.
9: And also, if you were setting out to delete someone's number, why would you start it with hi, old friend? Like, that feels a little too friendly for someone who's going to delete your number.
4: Yeah, you wouldn't delete a friend.
5: Yeah.
8: It's for the attention.
7: I mean, but this is an older gentleman, if I'm not mistaken, right?
4: This is why I want time travel, so I could go into the future, 5 years from now, and see that Audrey married this guy.
9: At this rate, I don't know if I ever will.
5: Oh, yeah.
4: I think you will be.
5: You
4: fine.
5: Will.
9: We were talking to our producer, White Cheddar, and we were like, who's more single, Al or Audrey? And I would argue that I am for the fact that I have never been married before, and no one has ever wanted to marry me.
7: Well, you're also...
4: Oh, that's a solid point.
5: You okay?
6: But you're still young.
9: You're 27.
5: You're in your 20s.
9: But I'm saying, for the argument of who's more single...
6: But I didn't get proposed until I was in my early 30s.
5: Yeah.
6: I mean, it's not.
9: I've also not wanted to marry anyone.
7: I didn't get married until 29.
5: Yeah, you've made out in 2026.
4: Have
9: you
4: not?
9: That.
5: No.
4: Not okay. One?
8: No. Yeah, we know that.
9: Oh, yeah, wait.
6: You flat out said you did.
5: Make out in 2025.
9: Well, I did say that.
4: Yeah, you said it was in the parking lot.
6: In fact, you should give her your 3-pack.
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4: It's the weekend, baby! 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
4: It's Friday, July 17, 2026, and we are the Kid Craddock Morning Show. Dear Heavenly Father, thank you, God. Thank you. We are starting the day with an attitude of gratitude. Thank you for another day. Thank you for our families. Thank you, God, for our health. Even if there are health issues, we are alive right now. We're thankful that we have a healing God. And God, for those of us that are praying for something that hasn't happened yet, God, we thank you for being a sovereign God that is in total control. You make no mistakes. Thank you while we wait on your perfect timing. We trust you. Zeta is asking for prayer for her 21-year-old cousin, Gus, who was injured in a motorcycle accident. We pray for his healing. Ashley is praying for her son, who is battling a drug addiction. And thankful, though, he is in rehab. Thank you, God, for being a chain breaker. And Jenny is thankful that they were able to adopt their son on Monday. God, we thank you when things are good and doors open. And we thank you, God, when doors are closed, because you provide different doors and opening our eyes to see them. Thank you for being an awesome God. In Jesus' name we pray. Amen. All right, y'all. It is time to do a Friday show. Here's Kelly Raspberry.
6: I've got something fun to look forward to this weekend besides JC's party. Okay. My friends Tara and Sam are getting married tomorrow, so we get to go to their wedding celebration tomorrow night. That's fun, right?
7: Outdoor or indoor?
6: Well, they're having... This I love. I love this idea. They're having a private ceremony and then a big party where everybody's invited to.
7: See, that's how you do it.
8: Fun.
6: I thought that's what Taylor and Travis were going to do. Instead, they did it all encompassing. But no, this is the way. It's a second marriage for both, right?
4: Yeah. Okay.
6: And then here's the dilemma. They don't register for gifts, but you bring a gift, right?
7: No.
6: Yes.
7: No.
6: You bring them that's a guy's answer.
8: Yeah, that is a guy's answer.
9: That's such a man answer.
7: You got, yeah.
10: If you say you don't want anything, I'm not going to get you.
6: They didn't say they didn't want anything. They just didn't register.
7: So you don't tell them.
6: They didn't put out no gifts.
9: So what do you get somebody who doesn't register?
6: I think what I'm going to do.
7: A gift card?
6: I'm sure they're not listening. Is I'm going to give them a bottle of champagne.
9: Nice. Mm-hmm.
6: And then I went online. I was trying to find something like really cute. I found this, you know, I love game nights. I don't do them anymore. But there was a game called Take a Sip. And there was also another game called Five Fingers, or raise a finger or lower finger if you've done this, you know, like that. So it's one of those things like, take a sip if you've never stolen something from
4: the
6: grocery store.
7: Right.
6: Yeah. It's like that.
7: Okay.
6: So I'm going to do like the bottle of champagne and then that little gift.
7: Okay.
6: That little game. Right?
9: Yeah, that's really nice.
6: You know, they don't need a platter.
4: No.
7: Big Al, what do you think you should get? She should get her friends.
11: Taboo lingerie.
7: Of course.
4: There you go. Thank you, JC Chavez.
6: Another fun game to play for game night.
7: Taboo is actually pretty fun to play.
4: Here is JC Chavez.
7: So my wife and I were driving yesterday by our house, and I saw a professional athlete crossing the street. I was like,
4: and you recognized him.
7: Right?
4: It was no question
7: but
4: him.
7: Not a professional athlete. A lot of people would recognize, but I do.
4: What's
7: I'm a
4: for?
7: Fan.
4: You're a sports guy.
7: Football.
4: Yeah.
7: Oh.
6: He's current or retired?
7: Current Dallas Cowboy.
4: Okay.
7: And I got excited. Okay. I was like, oh, that's Brian. My wife thought it was a guy I knew. She goes, who is he? I've never heard of your friend Brian. I was like, oh, he's not my friend. He's the punter for the Dallas Cowboys.
4: I just know it.
7: His name is Brian Anger.
4: Yeah.
7: Very recognizable because, I don't know, I just recognized him. And she goes, how do you recognize the punter? I go, punters are people too.
4: Thank you, JC.
7: Punters are important people.
10: So there's two, like, he's not the kicker for the field goal.
7: No.
10: But if before the ball gets on the other side, he kicks it
7: right.
10: away.
7: He's Correct. The guy that stands, like, away from the center, and they throw it back to him,
10: yeah.
7: and he just kicks it away to the other
9: side. That's his whole job?
10: That's a very important position.
7: Yeah. And he also holds the ball for the kicker. He's a holder.
4: A lot of times.
9: Not
4: Let me
9: always,
4: ask you this. When his last name is Anger, was he smiling?
7: He actually was smiling. He was crossing the street.
4: Okay. Because Ricky Smiley is pissed off a lot. Here is Anna.
7: I'm going to say that to Ricky. Because Ricky is always happy, in my opinion.
4: I'm just kidding. Yeah, that's my buddy. Here's Anna. Good morning.
12: Good morning. Would like to say a big thank you to our listener, Laura, in Chattanooga. She sent some beautiful flowers to the studio. So it smells lovely. It's nice and colorful in here. It's beautiful for a flower.
1: Wow.
4: It smells great.
7: Only the left side of the room smells flowery for some reason.
12: There's a lot of color.
6: Our side smells like coffee.
12: But it was a very beautiful gesture. So thank you so much, Laura.
2: I know, and if I had talked to her before, I would find a way to connect with her. But I need you to DM me, Laura, so I can talk to you. But thank you.
4: Yeah, that's very nice.
2: It almost made me cry.
12: Very kind.
4: Here's part-time Justin.
10: So I appreciate the conversation we had this morning before the show started, and it was about big back activities. Big back activities. That means
2: big back activities.
4: I missed that one.
10: That means
7: you were right there.
10: Eating a lot of food or eating unhealthy food.
4: Yes, okay.
10: Yeah. but I got on Instagram and I saw the biggest big back activity.
1: The biggest.
10: And this guy was taking sticks of butter and dipping it in cans of strawberry frosting. And eating it.
6: Oh, gross. I'm going to throw up at the thought of it.
10: If he asked me to pay him $100 to eat more, I think I would have.
7: Ew,
6: that
7: dude.
6: Makes me
7: want to
6: throw up.
10: It was gross. It was gross.
7: I'm one of those that I can't eat butter if I see it. You know what I mean? Like, it has to be
4: smoothed out.
7: It has to be spread out, and it's got to be. But if it's.
6: The stick
7: if
6: form.
7: If I see it, I can't.
10: And it was this guy. He was super obese, but this is what he does. He does mukbangs, and he got famous from eating these, very fatty, unhealthy food.
2: Nico caught an avocado?
10: No. But I got on his comments, and one of them said, "Don't worry about the haters. You're bigger than them."
4: Very true.
10: And that one, the comment section is very funny. But this video went so viral. Now I'm seeing other people try it because he made it so, it looked so good.
1: Nope.
2: No. And because you commented on it, it's going to keep showing you more.
10: Right. Yeah. So
7: it's in your algorithm now forever.
10: So when I plan a party next time, I'm going to do like little slivers of butter and spread them with a little bit of frosting just so people could try it.
6: I almost commented on somebody's. I usually don't, but it kind of made me mad. I found this recipe, this woman. She has a whole YouTube channel, and she's now started posting on Instagram. And she showed us this recipe about don't follow the recipe on the box. I'm going to tell you how to make the best cake ever.
10: Oh, okay.
6: And this guy copied her video basically almost verbatim. And didn't give her credit.
7: There's a lot of that.
6: And people were going on and on about how you should start your own cooking channel. You're so good. I was so mad. Uh-huh. I was like, why aren't you giving her credit? You basically, even the same, like when she was like, do.
7: He even did that.
6: He even like copied her little noises.
7: Yeah.
6: And it made me so mad, but I didn't comment because I'm like, what good is that?
7: What are you going to do? Yeah. But shout out to all the people that do let those thieves know.
6: We're on to you. They didn't catch him, but I'm like, you know, and what's this new thing? It's like somebody does a recipe and somebody's like, okay, and I'm going to copy it. And I'm gonna, and they get like millions of views.
7: Because they do it in a funny way.
6: No, they just do the same thing. You take 6 ounces of protein, 6 ounces.
7: Yeah.
6: A cup of sour cream. I mean, who cares? You're doing the same recipe. I don't get it.
10: Because they're trying to see if it's good or not. And there's some real drama going on about the cake pop industry on TikTok about the Fruity Pebble recipe. Because the woman who created it gave out the recipe, and another woman, she took it down, and so another girl gave out the recipe as well, and now they're beefing on TikTok.
2: Uh-oh.
7: Oh, not the beef.
4: I wonder how many
12: throwing cakes.
4: Products, recipes, whatever, are copies of other things.
10: They are.
6: People like steal everything. But at least change it a little to make it original to you.
7: Yeah. Don't steal the delivery that other people are doing.
2: Yeah. That's so embarrassing.
12: That's just social media in general.
7: Yeah.
10: Mm-hmm. But wait, I mean, that's what CVS and Walgreens does. They do the same thing. Except once it's CVS and once it's Walgreens.
7: Those are stores.
10: Exactly, stores but that. It's business.
7: But they're not doing videos and stealing the words from other people and redoing the words.
10: But one takes this corner, the other one takes that corner.
7: I know you want to argue early in the morning.
4: Here is Audrey. Good morning.
12: I don't feel like too early.
2: Oh my gosh.
4: What's up, Audrey? How you feeling, baby girl?
2: Good morning. I made it to Friday.
4: Yeah, you did.
2: Yes.
4: Yeah, you did. You know what? I'm going to go and get you some love.
2: You've been fighting it all week. It's been a rough week for me.
4: I told you yesterday to stay home about 10 times.
2: I made it, though.
12: Are you feeling better?
2: No. Shout out Laura for this again. The flowers were so kind and sweet, and I loved them. Thank you.
4: Okay. All right.
2: I'm not thinking.
7: Tune in next week when the entire show is home and Audrey doing it better.
6: Maybe that was her evil plan all along.
4: Right. In the control room, here's Trey.
5: Good morning. I feel like there's a circle of people that you have to let in on it if you're going to get surgery.
7: Yes.
5: I think that my dad should have me in his circle. Hey, if you're going to go have a procedure done, text me beforehand. I get yesterday, after he gets out of the surgery, from my stepmom, hey, your dad just had a vitrectomy.
7: What's that?
5: Exactly.
9: Sounds like a dinosaur.
7: I didn't even know we had that body part.
1: I don't even have a cousin named vitrectomy. No.
5: He had the fluid in his eyes sucked out.
9: No!
5: And replaced.
7: With?
9: Why?
5: Because he had floaters that he didn't want anymore. He had, like, some eye surgery that he got done, got his, like, lens replacement stuff. But they had floaters, so they had all the stuff. And replace.
7: So you had raisin eyes for a little bit?
5: I don't know exactly how they did it.
6: Oh, no, I know. I talked to my eye doctor about it because I got really bad floaters. She said, look, my floaters are worse than yours. I'm not doing that surgery.
7: Oh.
6: They said it's like a last alternative. Live with it if you can. So your dad must have had it really bad.
5: He said it was like looking through frosted glass on one of his eyes. He said there was a thing that looked like maybe like a piece of cotton would roll past his main line.
7: But he's okay?
5: Yeah, he's fine. He's doing great. He's out. Like, it's not. It's an outpatient surgery.
6: Just the idea of it.
5: It's basically going to the eye doctor. But the idea of it was
7: sucking all the spine tendons.
9: Is he awake when they do that? Because you can see that happening.
6: Have you ever had LASIK?
9: No, it sounds horrible.
6: Well, you're awake for that, and you know they've changed it. But when I had it done years ago, they I don't mean to be gross. They kind of shave part of your eyeball,
9: right.
8: And you smell it.
6: And you're awake, but they make you your eye completely numb, and they put suction on your eye, and so you're temporarily blind. You can't
1: move
6: because of suction.
9: What?
6: You can't move, but you're also like on a Valium. But it's you think it'd be so awful, but you're in this state of Lulu, but they've come a long way. I had it done 20 something years ago.
7: See, I get upset because I'm always not a candidate for that.
1: It's not, you got to be bad enough.
10: Like, Trey, what was the name of the surgery again?
5: A vitrectomy.
10: Vitrectomy.
6: Oh, Lord,
7: Sounds like a transformer.
9: Yeah.
7: What's going on, Big Al Mac?
1: Not a lot of JC Chavez. Happy to be here on a Friday. It's Mega Millions Day, so I'll be distributing our tickets.
7: Yeah, we didn't win the other day.
6: I didn't have a single number, Al.
1: I took five up there, and I'm nothing.
6: You're so sweet to always think of us, though.
1: We're going to try again.
7: One day.
1: $600 million.
9: I forgot to check. There's still time.
7: Nobody won.
6: You can
1: still check. You have up to 60 or 90 days to check. So
7: it's still high, so nobody won.
1: Here's Anna with celebrity birthdays for today and this weekend.
9: Yes, we have quite a lot. Billy Lord is 34 today. Luke Bryan is 50. Mark Burnett. Luke Bryan.
6: JC's favorite.
9: Mark Burnett is 66, and David Hasselhoff is 74 today.
6: David Hasselhoff's not doing well. Have you seen the paparazzi photos of him?
1: No.
6: He's not doing well.
1: Oh, man.
9: I loved him in SpongeBob.
6: He's the nicest guy. He came in our studio. Nicest guy.
1: Yeah.
6: He's
9: tall man.
6: He gets the bit. He gets the joke. You know?
7: Now he goes with it.
6: He gets it. He's in on it.
9: Is he tall? I picture him.
7: Oh, he's very tall, man.
9: He's very tall. Over the weekend, Chase Crawford will be 41. Priyanka Chopra Jonas will be 44. Kristen Bell will be 46. Kelly Riley will be 49. Vin Diesel will be 59. Benedict Cumberbatch will be 50. And Brian May will be 79 on Sunday. Today's National Lottery Day.
1: Yeah.
7: Oh, okay.
1: All right.
7: We're celebrating.
8: Someone better win.
9: Yeah. So good vibes. It is also National Tattoo Day.
7: All right.
9: And World Emoji Day.
1: Oh, okay. Any new ones? I guess we can talk about it later.
7: Emoji. I will tell you in 10 minutes, Big
10: Al. Okay, girl.
7: We absolutely are getting new emojis.
6: New emojis.
7: But you're going to have to wait.
1: All right. Good tease.
6: Teasing us with emojis on Emoji Day.
7: And also, we're going to need to have some justice for Taco Bell.
6: What happened?
7: We need justice for Taco Bell. I'll tell you why in 10 minutes.
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13: Today brings a 50% chance of showers and thunderstorms after mid-morning, with patchy fog early. High near 88, winds calm shifting west. Tonight, a 30% chance of rain before late evening, low around 72. Saturday sunny but hotter, high near 91, with a 30% storm chance in the afternoon. Expect a heat index up to 102.
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5: Let's get back to the Kid Craddock Morning Show before boss man George barges into the studio.
6: Oh, that won't happen for a couple hours. But he will. He will. He absolutely will barge into the studio.
7: But it is Friday.
8: Yeah,
7: it's kind of a crapshoot whether he'll show up or not, right?
6: Yeah.
7: He does, though, mostly.
6: Wasn't,
7: the rest of the office, they blow it off.
6: Aren't there talks about turning our work week into a four-day work week in this country?
9: I thought you meant here.
7: That's already for that was talk, but now that daylight savings time has like made it past one hurdle going to the Senate. Now everybody's like, wait, tap the brakes. Do we really want this?
6: So we started diving deep in it, right? And then it's not a good thing.
7: It's not, we all drag butt for about a week after the daylight savings time kicks in and goes off, whatever. But when you look at what it really means, it's like, be careful what you wish for. You just might get it. Those are the famous words of Pussycat Doll.
6: Yeah.
7: And look into that, because I don't know if I want it to be dark at 8:30 in the morning.
6: It might end the world.
10: I could be wrong, but I think I read that they had tried doing this a while back. And they
6: same thing.
10: And the same thing happened because kids were having to walk to school in complete darkness.
8: It depends on where you live.
7: I think we might not want it. We think we want it, but I don't think we do.
6: Some areas won't get the sunrise till like 9 a.m.
10: Were you saying something, Trey?
11: I was just going to ask, what are the doomsday things? Like, I've only heard that like it passed a hurdle, blah, blah, blah. But I don't know any of the bad stuff about it other than
6: that.
7: That's it. It's going to be dark, late in the morning.
6: Yeah.

0: the war on mornings. Go mornings.
1: Right?
0: Come on, mornings.
1: We want more sun in the morning.
2: And I think I just like sunshine.
1: Yeah.
3: Mm-hmm. Well, yeah, it affects your mental health, like, significantly.
2: But this is coming from a bunch of morning people, you know, because we're so affected by the morning. I think a lot of people who wake up later are like,
4: it's dark when we come to work either way.
2: Yeah.
5: Yeah, when we come to work. But the thing that gets me is, like, all these health tips you get now is first thing when you get up, you got to go get sunlight because it helps your circadian rhythms or something. I'm like, well, I'm screwed.
1: Yeah, what are we supposed to do?
5: We get up and we're in the dark. Yeah. But that, now imagine that for the entire world. Our entire country, and we're all always tired and sleepy and a little off with our sleep schedules.
1: We're like
5: that's going to be the whole country.
3: I think it's just slightly like unnatural to wake up before the sun.
5: Yeah. So I think we don't want this.
3: I don't want it.
4: Kelly said it.
1: We're supposed to, as humans,
5: now that you look into it,
1: we're supposed to wake up when the sun rises as humans. That's like what we're built to do. So you're welcome. For us waking up this early.
5: All right. Do it for you.
1: Couple headlines here. This is really scary stuff. Another round of flash flooding slammed the Texas Hill Country yesterday, with Kerr County once again taking a major hit. The water loop rose rapidly. It forced more than 230 water rescues and prompting evacuations as roads disappeared underwater. This is really scary stuff, and it happened a year ago, you know? At least two people did pass away across the region, but officials say that all summer camps in Kerr County safely accounted for their campers, which is good if we're looking for something positive here. Now, the flooding comes just 1 year after the area's devastating 2025 disaster. So our thoughts and prayers are with our friends.
4: We're going to live through it again.
1: Kid Nation members that are out there. Also, have you guys seen the wildfires that are going on in Canada?
4: Yeah.
1: Causing some problems here in the States because of that wind. So wildfires are burning hundreds of miles away, but millions of Americans are feeling the effects. Smoke from more than 800 Canadian wildfires. It actually started blanketing parts of the Midwest and East Coast. And it gave cities like Chicago, Detroit, and New York some of the worst air quality on the planet. And health officials are telling people to stay indoors if possible until conditions improve. Wind helps with that. It moves it away. And they're actually saying if you do go outside, maybe wear those N95 masks.
4: Bringing a mask back.
1: Yeah, it'll be healthy.
2: Al tried to do that yesterday. He was talking about how we need to start wearing masks.
4: No, I didn't say we. I said you.
1: You.
4: You're sick. You're
2: I thought you meant that you were going to wear a mask.
4: Well, if you don't, I will. I'm putting one on right now.
5: It's so crazy how far that stuff can travel.
1: Right?
5: You know, the Sahara Desert dust.
4: Yes, in Africa.
5: From Africa.
4: Yeah.
5: Is like covering all the way over to Texas because of the winds.
1: Yeah.
5: And so that's why a lot of people are having a lot of problems now with their breathing and dripping and stuff, is because of the extra dust.
1: And they said that all this stuff that's coming in, it could cause asthma attacks. Mm-hmm. It could lead into even worse, like heart attacks.
3: Yeah.
1: People could have seizures.
5: People are having more issues and they're like, why? That's why.
4: Your car gets dirty.
1: And your car gets dirty.
3: So true. I'm so mad I got my car washed earlier this week.
6: Already dirty.
3: And it rained yesterday.
6: Yeah.
3: I was like,
1: I got my car washed on, I think, Sunday, and it rained on Monday.
3: Yeah,
1: and it was
3: so
1: just
3: annoying.
1: Like, just when I was on the road.
3: Right.
1: Cleared up the rest of the day. But, JC got a car wash, he's on the road. Bang.
4: Boom.
1: Here you go. Now, yesterday we talked about how Taco Bell is going to stop using lettuce from a supplier linked to ongoing explosive diarrhea that's affected thousands of people in 34 states across the U.S. Well, it's the lettuce and leafy greens have previously been identified as potential source of the outbreak. But on Thursday, the U.S. Food and Drug Administration, the FDA, and the Center for Disease Control and Prevention said that they were investigated shredded iceberg lettuce served at Taco Bell locations in Indiana, Kentucky, Michigan, Ohio, and West Virginia. This is why Taco Bell stopped serving those things. Now, the FDA and Taco Bell did not name the supplier, but confirmed Taco Bell had stopped using the affected produce. Now, here's the thing. Taco Bell is the one catching all the heat.
4: All the strays.
1: All Taco Bell did was say, thank you for bringing us lettuce, supplier. And on top of that, you know Taco Bell's a good friend because they didn't snitch.
3: Wow.
1: They didn't even name the supplier.
2: They probably didn't know.
1: They do know their supplier, but they're like, we ain't snitching.
6: Kelly's the celebrity apologist. You're the Taco Bell.
1: Well, they're the ones getting all the hate. And they're like, Taco Bell's rude. No. All they did was receive lettuce.
3: The headlines are
1: pretty
3: funny.
1: That's all they did.
4: You remember how when COVID hit, there were actually some companies that benefited from COVID?
1: Yeah.
4: You know? This same thing is happening with this explosive diarrhea.
1: There's
4: a computer company. They make computers, right? And they're actually benefiting from this explosive diarrhea.
2: Say it again.
1: Why?
4: Would you like to know what company it is?
6: No.
1: Here we go.
4: IBM.
5: Wow.
1: You know what? You know what?
4: I thought of that yesterday.
1: I got you.
4: I thought of that yesterday. I slept on it. I said, yeah.
2: He said, when we bring up this explosive diarrhea tomorrow, I'm going to pop this joke.
4: I've been sitting on that one.
2: Yep, it's great. He has.
3: Yeah, you might be sitting on other things.
1: It's a thinker, Big Al. Definitely a thinker.
3: Hypothetically speaking, what are the proper steps that you're supposed to take if you get such symptoms?
1: The explosiveness?
3: Are you supposed to just, like, let it happen? Do you call somebody? Is there something you take?
6: Wear a diaper?
5: Hydrate.
1: You could go to the doctor, and they'll give you an IV to get you. Because dehydration is the biggest thing.
5: I want to know. Pedialyte or Gatorade. You could take Imodium.
1: Yeah.
6: If a listener has gotten it, please call us, because I want to talk to you.
5: Isn't Pepto-Bismol the whole,
6: because,
5: like,
6: I haven't talked to anybody.
4: Diarrhea.
5: How's that commercial go? Something.
4: Right. If you got heartburn, indigestion,
3: upset stomach,
4: diarrhea.
3: Yay, Pepto-Bismol.
1: Right? And there's a dance.
4: Yeah. Anyway. And you rub your stomach.
1: Very sexy.
4: Yeah, you wear pink.
1: Uh-huh. Now, today's World Emoji Day. When everyone around the world celebrates the colorful images we slap onto text messages, and let's be honest, we probably use 3 to 4.
4: Yeah.
3: Emojis?
1: Let's be real. Emojis, yeah.
6: I love emojis.
1: 3 to 4.
5: Yeah.
1: 5 tops. But you're not using more than that.
3: But sometimes if I need something specific, it's fun to just search it, see if they have it.
1: Yeah. There's pages that we never even look at. I don't need a little bus. I don't need the bus. Anyway.
4: I do appreciate the black hand for the high five or for the
1: face. Good. Yeah,
4: that's
1: the hand ones are good.
3: It's like that SNL sketch about the air trolley.
1: Right. All the country flags, probably don't need them. We're good. We know what the U.S. flag looks
6: like. The World Cup needed a lot of that.
5: Yeah, they did.
1: I guess every 4 years we should get it.
5: Especially on the dating
6: bus,
5: apps.
6: But people in other cities take the bus.
1: Mm-hmm. Now, but when am I going to use it to send it to you? Like,
6: the people at the bus stop.
1: I feel like I got hit by a bus. It takes longer to look up the bus and to write it out.
5: In the big scheme of things, none of us needs emojis. No, they're just fun, Jason.
1: They are fun.
7: They're hieroglyphics.
1: Now,
4: thank you.
1: To celebrate, there's a report of 9 new emojis.
3: Finally.
1: On the way. They are a cracked smiling face, because sometimes I'm fine means I'm not fine.
2: I need that one.
1: It's like,
5: what does it look like?
1: It's like, how are you feeling today? And you send the cracked smile face.
2: Oh, I know exactly what this
1: like,
2: is.
1: I'm like, I'm depressed.
3: But don't they already have the one that's kind of like squiggly?
1: Yeah, but this one's cracked.
2: It's like you're smiling, but you're struggling.
1: We also get a net with a handle.
5: A net with a handle. For fishing?
1: It represents the process of catching or pulling something out of the digital ether.
3: They don't already have that?
1: Like, maybe you're catching a vibe, Pokemon, I don't know.
6: Jellyfish.
1: Something.
4: If you got to send another text to ask what the emoji stands for.
1: Don't we already have a butterfly?
3: Yeah.
1: Because now we're getting a monarch butterfly.
6: We need a 2.
3: Good.
1: Yeah. Also, we're getting a meteor. Which is similar to the comet, but
3: but different.
1: More fire.
5: We need that just in case.
1: Yes, more fire.
5: When it's coming, everybody send that emoji out.
1: Yeah. Like, we already have the.
3: Are you sending me a comet or a meteor?
1: Now this one is cool. We're getting a pickle, which is very similar to the cucumber, but it's a pickle.
6: Well, it's a gherkin.
1: Yeah. And we're also getting a lighthouse.
3: Finally, we already had a lighthouse.
2: Yeah, I thought we already had a lighthouse.
1: Well.
3: I guess it's a new one.
4: Bigger
3: lighthouse. Maybe it's a different color.
1: This is a lighthouse, it says. we're getting an eraser. Actually, we might be able to use that one. It's just a pink rectangular eraser. And the last two are leftwards and rightward thumb sign. So left and right with your thumb. So instead of thumbs up, to the left, to the right. By the way, according to the internet.
5: Why would you need that?
4: If you're hitchhiking, Kelly.
1: I don't know why you need
5: to keep... We got the finger pointing. Why do we need the thumb pointing?
1: And we got the arrows.
4: In your ride, I'm telling you.
2: Maybe it's sign language.
1: And we got the arrows that say left and right.
3: If you're hitchhiking.
5: Maybe they're making it where you can spell out stuff in sign language.
1: Maybe.
3: Oh, maybe. Oh. Yeah.
5: Why wouldn't they just do all the letters of the alphabet? Well, then you need A, B, C, D.
1: Well, according to the internet, they're not going to begin popping up until next year.
2: Can't people who are deaf read? Wouldn't they just use regular words instead of sign language?
5: Yeah, but sign language is cool.
1: It is cool.
3: Or if you're learning it.
1: Yeah.
6: I love it.
1: ASL.
3: My favorite emoji is the one that's like the eyes are like really wide. It takes up like the whole face. It's like
5: a fish. Yeah.
2: I like the two big eyeballs.
3: Yeah, that's been my most used.
5: They did that to Olivia.
1: Rodrigo?
5: No, the one that dated Harry Styles.
3: Wilde?
5: Olivia Wilde. They caught her with a fish lens, and everybody's like, she's dying from, losing too much weight. Remember? Did you see that?
3: I didn't do that, yeah.
5: It was horrible what they did to her.
3: It was a bad photo.
5: It was bad.
1: The fish lens. All right, well, we'll be on the lookout for those in the next year or so. Now, Kelly Raspberry, what's coming up with the celebrity gossip?
5: Well, this isn't a good transition. Speaking of dying, somebody in the Kardashian family did pass away. The matriarch, I mean, the ultimate matriarch. Oh, okay. And then scary incident at the Today Show yesterday. We're on the air, so this all happened while we were on the air. But I'll tell you what happened when we come back.
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4: All right, we got a worst date ever coming up here in about 20 minutes. Justin, you did ask to see if anybody have gotten that explosive bug that's
5: yes,
4: going around.
5: Listener.
4: We did have one person that got
3: really?
4: It that wrote us at 800-543-3548.
5: I said call.
4: And they said they said it was awful. They were at a restaurant when it hit.
3: Oh,
4: and
3: no.
4: She had to write it out in a bathroom stall and then had to go home and basically just is now dealing with nausea and the stomach discomfort a week
3: horrible.
4: Later. They said, hope you don't get it. We did also get a we did get told that because we're talking about Pepto-Bismol and Imodium. Mm-hmm. If you get sick, we did get someone that works at an office that said, if you get the bug, do not take Pepto or Imodium. You want the bug to pass through, but definitely go to a doctor and get antibiotics, which is the only way to get rid of that.
3: Oh,
4: which I did not know. And also make sure you drink a lot of water.
5: Did the listener say they're okay now?
4: They're dealing with discomfort a week later still.
6: It's not just the water. It has to be with the electrolytes,
4: yeah,
6: right?
4: Electrolytes, yeah. What's the little kid stuff?
6: Pedialyte.
4: Pedialyte's my go-to.
7: I am kind of upset that we didn't have explosive diarrhea virus on our bingo
8: on the
7: board.
8: Phone right now?
4: Oh. On the phone right now. We don't want to hear that.
7: All right, bingo board.
4: Let's get to the celebrity gossip. What's going on, Kelly and Anna?
7: All right, so some sad news from the Kardashian family. Kris Jenner announced that her mother, Mary Jo, they call her MJ Shannon, has sadly passed away at the age of 91. Mm. And MJ was, I mean, if you watched Keeping Up with the Kardashians or the Kardashians since the very beginning, MJ has been a very prominent figure in, I mean, of course, the grandmother, but they're very close with her. Mm-hmm. Kris was very, very close with her mother. So it's just really sad. Kris shared an emotional tribute saying that her heart was broken into a million pieces. She described MJ as the heart of their family and someone who taught her strength, kindness, resilience, and unconditional love. And she, yeah, like I said, if you watched any of the shows, she spent a lot of time with the family, the grandkids, and everything. And so then I saw fans of the Kardashians were also posting some of their favorite clips from MJ on the show just to, a little tribute.
8: That's nice.
7: So,
6: and they were also bringing up that time that MJ posted the photo of Khloe in the bikini that Khloe was not happy about. It was just unfiltered in the backyard, didn't have a chance to airbrush it. Remember that?
4: What a grandma move.
8: Grandma posted a pic.
6: Grandma thinks you're beautiful the way you are, honey.
4: Mm-hmm.
6: And I think this is the one that Khloe bought the copyright or something.
3: Oh,
6: that
3: my
6: photo,
3: God.
4: So we can't find it?
6: I found it yesterday.
4: Oh, you did? Oh, okay.
6: And I would have been proud to look like that, but
8: right.
6: I'm not a Kardashian that needs all the tuning and stuff. You know? All right, so really scary stuff happened yesterday on the Today Show while they were filming, okay? So they were in a commercial break or what, but it happened about 8 o'clock our time, 8 o'clock Central, 9 Eastern. Right. So they're still doing the live show there. And this man slipped past security. There were two security guards. One took a break, and this guy just, I don't know what happened, not paying attention. He has since been fired, by the way. Got into the building.
4: What?
6: Went up a stairwell and got very close to the dressing room areas. That's bad.
8: Yeah.
6: And he was looking for Al Roker for whatever reason. He couldn't find
8: him.
6: We don't know. He was asking for Al Roker, but he didn't see Al Roker, but he ran into Craig Melvin. And lunged at him and started yelling the N-word at him.
4: Lunged at him?
6: Mm-hmm. So they arrested him. They've identified him now. His name is Andrew Truelove. He's 41. And TMZ has video of two men outside the studios being handcuffed. So I don't know who the other guy is with him. They're both dressed alike. They're both wearing, khaki shorts and blue shirts or whatever. And the one guy, Truelove, He's yelling across the street. There's a guy with a video camera. You can see the video on TMZ. And the guy's like, did you hear what I did? Did you hear what I did? And the guy said, yeah. And he's like, are you with TMZ? He's like, no. He said, I'm with a newspaper. Oh, who are you with? I'm with the Post.
4: He's having a conversation with
6: him? Yeah. Like, and the guy said, and while he's getting arrested, suddenly he's like, am I going to be in the Post?
9: Oh,
6: I'm going to be in the paper? He said, yeah. And the guy stood up and smiled so he could see him getting handcuffed.
9: Oh, my God.
6: And then as he's being led away with the other guy, their ankles are chained together. I don't know who this other guy is.
9: What?
6: I don't know why there's two guys. They're not mentioning it. This is, not
9: an ankle chain.
4: That's weird.
6: And they're leading him away. And he's like, when you write the article, make sure you say I was cooperative. I was cooperating.
4: How about don't give that guy any
5: publicity,
4: because that's clearly what he wanted.
6: We don't know what
5: attention.
6: We don't know what his problem motive was with Al Roker, but I've heard Al Roker is not a nice person behind the scenes.
10: No, don't this guy say that.
6: I have Al.
10: Don't say
4: but this
10: that.
4: Guy doesn't know
10: Uncle
4: that.
10: Al.
6: But you know what? People
4: been
6: say never... that about me sometimes.
4: Who said that about you?
6: Would you stand up for me like that?
4: Yeah.
10: No.
9: Someone comes in trying to get to our Al. Who do you think in the studio stands up? Well, and, stops the person.
7: I'm the closest to the door. So
5: we push Anna.
10: So it's not going to be Anna.
6: Well, he's been hit with all sorts of...
10: Man, that's scary, though.
5: How does he get past security?
6: The guy just wasn't paying attention. He just literally walked on by.
10: Well, I mean, there's people that get past TSA. There's people that get on planes
6: without
10: tickets. I mean, it is possible for it to happen. Yeah.
6: But Al and Craig, they went right back on the air about 15 minutes after this happened. Never mentioned it. Right. But everybody's, going into... And the guy wasn't targeting Craig. He was trying to find Al, but Craig by default. But he's like, I'm fine. I'll see you tomorrow morning.
10: In a totally unrelated, but yet related in a little small way story.
4: Okay, let's see how related it is.
10: A lady doing a story in L.A. And she's doing a live deal for a story out remote, I guess is what you call it. So she's holding the microphone, doing the story. There's a cockroach crawling across her chest. She did not break. She did boom, boom, boom. When they went off the air, the camera's still rolling. And she goes, she starts flailing like
6: amazing.
10: I would. I mean, it was a big one, too.
4: Good to know that other studios have cockroaches.
10: Yeah.
6: Just a real quick today, so side note, Savannah Guthrie is going to be taking a leave of absence, not to go find her mother, Nancy, who's been missing 167 days now. But, what can she do?
10: Nothing.
6: She's going to be filming that new Wordle game show. I guess she can't do both. I mean, I don't know why she has to take a leave of absence to do it. But I do know with game shows like Wheel of Fortune, they will take 2 or 3 days and film a month's worth at a time.
10: Yeah. So maybe they're just going to film a whole bunch of them and then...
6: Why does she need weeks off to do that? I don't know.
4: Yes, Trey?
11: Rob Lowe hosts The Floor, right? Or The 100?
4: Yeah. Yeah.
11: Whichever one.
4: Floor.
11: He said that they went to Ireland to film it because it was cheaper production costs.
6: That might be why.
11: And I don't know if that's what Savannah's doing.
6: That might be why, because Name That Tune is filmed over like in Sweden or something. It's random.
10: Really?
6: But it's cheaper for them to go over there than to do it in Hollywood anymore.
7: Yeah.
6: Isn't that crazy?
4: I don't think they film anything on Hollywood. It feels like they should have filmed a flooding show.
10: Do you see all that water, that water main that broke up into L.A. yesterday?
4: No.
10: Dude. Millions of gallons of water just down Sunset Boulevard. It looked like a horror movie. Yeah,
4: scary.
7: And then just one more thing out of 30 Rock, but after 7 years, Chloe Fineman announced that she's leaving Saturday Night Live.
4: Oh, no. Is she gone?
7: Yeah.
4: No.
7: It's crazy. I remember when she first started. I can't believe it's been 7 years. But,
4: Keenan, you better stay.
7: I know.
6: Keenan's not going anywhere.
4: I know. No, he's making sure.
6: Keenan's the Big Al of SNL.
7: That's a compliment.
10: I'm going to take that as a compliment.
4: He's lovable.
10: Yeah.
4: Everybody likes him.
10: Yeah.
4: He's in all the skits.
10: Okay, good.
4: They make fun of him, but he's cool with it.
6: And every once in a while, he tells a joke that flops.
10: Yeah.
4: Every once in a while.
7: On rare occasion.
10: Same.
7: Yeah, what a compliment.
10: IBM.
4: You didn't give the front part of that, if you're just tuning in, you don't know what that means.
10: I was just doing a little callback.
4: Yeah, I got you.
7: But so Chloe Fineman shared the news on her Instagram. She wrote out a very long thing about, her time at SNL and everything. She didn't exactly say what she's doing next or why she's leaving, but she's been getting a lot of acting roles lately.
6: Of course,
7: so.
6: She's going to do movies.
7: Yeah.
6: But they're not even making movies anymore, really. Everything's going, not like big blockbusters.
4: Yeah.
7: The Odyssey.
4: The Odyssey's out.
10: Odyssey comes out today. Well, it came out yesterday.
6: It's such a risk because they put so much money into making them. They're going to the straight to street. That's why everybody's also streaming now, these series.
7: But it has been such a good year with, like, Obsession, for instance, that did so good at the box office that maybe it'll
6: small
7: incentivize
6: box office budgets. Yeah.
10: You know, all you need is one good one.
6: And I started watching that new Ride or Die with Octavia Spencer and Hannah Waddingham. I watched the first episode last night. So good.
10: Really?
6: Hannah is an assassin, and her best friend is Octavia and doesn't know it. And it's really cool. So I watched the first episode of that. That was
10: Apple
6: good.
10: TV, right?
6: That's Amazon Prime.
4: Oh, I got that.
6: I believe.
10: Okay, yeah, I got that.
6: Apple TV is Lucky. Lucky's really good too, with Anya Taylor-Joy. I'm really excited. I'm starting getting into. I just gave up on Alan watching stuff with me. I'm just watching it.
12: And everyone's watching Widow's Bay right now on Apple TV.
6: Somebody recommended that to us, but I don't know.
12: Gray recommended it to us. I started watching it. I'm in love with the show. It's funny. It's a little scary. They like live on this island. It gives you like this little Severance experience. I kind of like it.
6: Okay, I'll see if Alan will watch it with me, because somebody else recommended that, but I don't know if I can get him to sit down and watch a series with me.
12: It's a little slow burn at the beginning, but then once you're entered into the world, you're like, whoa, I like it.
6: I might try it.
4: Okay. So Kelly just found out she had Apple TV this whole time. She
6: I'm so excited. I didn't know.
7: So much to catch up on.
4: They didn't even know it. All right, well, Kelly Raspberry's working on her entertainment report. She'll get it to us in about an hour. But here in 10 minutes, we're going to go ahead and get all the tea from a worst date ever.
13: Summertime. Summertime.
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3: It's not often, but sometimes we get some male representation in the worst date ever, and that is what Angel's here to do for us. Hello, Angel.
4: Hello.
3: How you doing this morning?
4: Pretty good. How about y'all?
3: Doing excellent,
5: doing good,
3: man.
5: Brother.
3: So tell us about this worst date ever you went on.
4: So a little backstory. I've known this girl since we were, you know, like 13, 14. Had a crush on her. From there, we went into our 20s. I was a door guy at a strip club. She ended up applying, getting hired. You know, I've tried all my time trying to, you know, get with her. Nothing ever seemed to come of it. So now that we are in our 30s, I am 36. She hit me up last year, wanted to go on a date. And I'm like, well, this is kind of weird, you know, because I've been trying all this time. Mm-hmm. So we met up just to hang out. She told me that it was her kid's birthday and that people were going to send some money to her, but she didn't have Cash App. I was like, okay, well, you know, I didn't know what to do. I'm like, what do you want me to do? You know, like, why are you telling me? I'm thinking, you know, she's wanting me to, like, send some money to her mm-hmm. or something. Like that. She tells me, well, can I borrow your Cash App? I was like, yeah, sure, you know, whatever. They can send it to me, and I'll just send it to you. Oh. Whatever. Didn't think anything of it.
3: Yeah.
4: So people are sending $120, $50, you know. And so then she tells me, can you post on my Facebook that, you know, we're talking or whatever? Again, didn't think anything of it, so I did. A whole day goes by. We're hanging out still, whatever. People are sending money, and I'm sending it to her. By the time, it's like a week later, I am, my friend, because I do wrestling, so my friend messages me. He's like, hey, dude, I know this isn't you, but what's your deal? And I was like, what do you mean? Well, he sent me the screenshot that everybody that had sent money to my Cash App was complaining that I scammed them out of furniture. I was like, what?
5: Oh, out of furniture?
6: So, oh, I get it.
4: Out of furniture. Yeah, because she was apparently selling furniture and telling them that there's no hold, so that they had to send money for her to hold it, you know, for them.
3: Oh.
4: And so that's where the money, yeah, so that's where the money came, and my Cash App was borrowed. So then they're trying to find out, well, whose Cash App is it that we're sending it to? You know, what's the name? Because they have her name. So then finally they're looking at her Facebook, and they see that I'm the one messaging, or not, but posted on her wall that we're, you know, we're talking or whatever now. So now they're coming after me, and I'm like, oh, what the heck? So my friend's like, hey, I just want to warn you that, you know, you can get in trouble for this. And then I was like, I swear to God, I had no knowledge of it. So I had sent I sent him a screenshot of our text messages. So then I asked her, what's going on? What is the money really for? I swear to God, she had doubled down on it, and she stuck to her story. Oh, it's my kid's birthday. So a little fast forward, one of the person that had sent me money messages me. I sent them everything that I knew about what was going on. I told them, I was like, you know what? She's not going to obviously send the money. If I have to, just to prove that, you know, I'm not the one that did it, I will, send a refund from my own check. So that's what I did.
5: How much money are we talking total?
3: Yeah, how much money do you lose here?
4: About $584, $585.
6: Oh, well, that's an expensive lesson learned.
5: Yeah.
3: She played you. So you guys married now or what?
6: Yeah. How did this end?
4: No. I quit talking to her ever since.
6: Yeah. She just found another.
5: Wow.
3: Yeah.
5: She is she still stripping?
4: No.
6: Why, you want to go see her?
4: she quit doing that. So I think her job now is just scamming people now.
5: Yeah,
6: it's a shame.
3: Wow, and here you are thinking you're finally going to get a chance with the girl you've had a crush on her since 13 years old, and she just used your phone number.
5: Dude to dude, how hot is she on a scale of 1 to 10?
4: I'm going to say about an 8 now. So I mean, she's always been beautiful. I'm not going to, you know, put her down on that. But
3: right. Yeah. Okay.
6: But her personality makes her ugly.
7: Mm-hmm.
4: Yes. Yeah. There you go. Yeah.
3: Looks innate. Personality, zero.
5: Oh, yeah. Man. I'm sorry that happened to you, bro.
3: Dang, yeah. Angel.
4: All right.
8: As a matter of fact, I did buy something from Facebook and I never got it.
2: Share your worst date ever story.
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3: speaking of rating people on a scale of 1 to 10, I talked about before how you could put a picture in ChatGPT yes. and it'll rate you on a scale of 1 to 10. So I did it with a picture of my wife.
5: Okay.
6: You did it with you, too.
3: Yeah. I did do it with me, too.
6: You skipped over that
8: part. You
6: wanted
8: to see how hot he was, according to a computer.
3: yeah.
5: Did you do it with shirt on or shirt off?
3: No, just a selfie in the studio, just my face.
7: And how did you feel?
3: Kenzie did better than I did. Kenzie did better.
5: What did you score?
3: Me?
5: Yeah.
6: You wouldn't be telling us this.
8: He got
6: exactly
8: an 8.5.
6: 8 to an 8.5, I believe it's.
3: I forget exactly.
8: Close to a 9.
3: I wasn't
8: going to
3: say I did, but
8: it said you could be a 9, just get a better angle, get better lighting.
3: The lighting
7: yeah. is everything.
5: Yeah.
8: And it wasn't really judging you. It was judging the terrible photo you took of yourself.
3: It was judging the terrible photo. It was just a selfie.
8: It said, like,
6: said, the lighting.
8: Yeah, have a better angle. Yeah. Don't be face down.
3: Kenzie got a 9.5.
6: Wow.
3: And mine was, 8.5 to 9, which that's where I realized that's when ChatGPT is just being nice to you. It is being nice.
5: Well, then we should just do it among ourselves. We don't need ChatGPT to tell us what we rank from 0 to 10. I've got people here in this room that I've known anywhere from 2 to 30-something years.
3: Right.
5: Y'all can tell me. And I know you'll be honest with me. So go ahead. Give me a ranking right now. We'll start with Kelly.
3: And then we got to do the ChatGPT ranking because you might get a higher one. All right, go ahead, Kelly. What is that on scale?
6: That's subjective,
5: right? No,
3: look at this man right here next to you.
5: Come on, Kelly.
6: I would give you like an 8.
5: Okay.
6: If you want me to be
5: honest. I'm happy with
6: maybe
5: that.
6: Maybe 7, depending on what you're wearing that day. It could go down to a 4.
5: Oh,
3: wow. Whoa.
5: Okay. That hurt.
6: I'm just saying it depends on your, you know, how I feel about you. Did you make me mad that day? Because how you feel about somebody,
3: that's true,
6: it reflects
3: attractiveness
6: and their attractiveness. Uh-huh. Right?
5: Come on, bring it to me.
7: Yes, I'm really glad Kelly went first. I wanted her to set
3: the tone.
7: Yeah. The tone. Yeah, I would say 8.1. So I just have a slightly.
5: That's my girl right there.
6: Look at everybody price being
5: right.
6: So honest.
5: That's my girl right there. That's
7: Here
6: right. comes honest Justin now.
5: Justin, yes. Come
8: Big
5: on.
8: Al, you've been nothing but nice to me, and you're just such a positive energy. I'm going to give you a 10.
5: Woo! That's what I'm talking about.
7: And Justin's very honest.
5: Audrey, come on. I know you're not feeling good, but don't take that out on me.
9: I'm not. Oh, my God. You're so sweet to me.
5: Aww.
9: I would say a 10 as well.
5: Oh, look at
9: actually,
5: that.
9: No.
5: Wait.
3: You guys are
9: cowards. I got to dock you.
6: Cowards.
5: JC,
9: I'm going to dock you for the glasses.
5: Stop. What's your name? JC, come on. Bring it to me.
3: You don't even know my name?
5: Come on.
7: Ooh, down 4 points from whatever he was thinking.
3: Welcome to the 6th club for not knowing my name. You're nice. Good looking
5: guy. Thank you.
3: 8.
5: Thank you. We don't need chat.
10: Four plus four. Al, you're an 11.
5: Thank you, Trey.
6: Damn it.
3: Okay. I'm kissing Al's butt.
9: Bring in white cheddar.
7: Because it's Friday.
9: That man will be honest.
3: No.
5: I don't need white cheddar.
3: White cheddar, get in here.
6: Oh, here's the odds.
9: We need his ranking.
3: He's doing his own personal show. Production room.
5: Oh, boy.
9: This man is the most honest person on the planet.
3: We need you to be extremely honest. Okay.
11: I haven't heard anything y'all have been talking
3: this
11: about.
3: Is our,
8: on a scale from 1 to 10, hot is Al?
3: This is our executive producer. He works close to the
5: boss. I haven't known him for 20 years. 20
11: are
5: years.
11: We going just appearance or yes. are we going...
5: Whatever.
9: Appearance.
3: Appearance.
8: No. Well, I did personality as well.
5: No, go ahead.
9: Oh.
10: Wow, six. Long silence.
6: There you go.
5: Six.
9: That's higher than
5: that. Yeah. I'll take a 6 from white cheddar.
3: I think that's like a 10.
5: That's like the Simon Cowell of the show.
3: Yeah. So, yeah. We all strive to be 5-0,
5: yeah.
3: right? That's good.
11: Yeah. I'm 2 right now. I got a bunch of breakouts on my face. It's not going well.
9: You look amazing.
5: All right. You look fantastic, white cheddar.
11: too much gluten, I think, is breaking me out.
3: Too much gluten?
5: Okay.
6: Too much pizza.
8: Now, Big
6: Al,
8: rank all of us. Give us a ranking.
5: Okay. All right.
8: Starting with Kelly.
6: Such crap.
7: Especially not today.
5: I'm going to give Kelly a 9.
3: Uh-huh.
5: 8.5 to a 9.
3: Nice.
6: Thanks,
5: every
6: Al.
5: Single day.
3: There you
5: go. Every
3: Apple.
5: Single day. JC?
3: Yeah.
5: 8. 8.5.
3: Thank you.
9: This means nothing now.
5: Audrey? A 9. Maybe a 9.2.
3: Whoa.
8: 9.2.
5: Part-time Justin?
8: Yes.
6: Remember how nice he was to you?
5: Yeah, I know.
8: I know. I'm about to take
5: but
8: it back.
5: I'm about to take it back. 7-ish.
8: Okay.
7: That's
8: thanks.
7: Good. 7-ish is good.
5: Yeah, 7-ish.
8: It's actually not.
5: Anna, a 12.
9: Thank you so much.
6: How'd she get a 12?
7: Thank you so much.
3: Stop. Don't worry about Al's ratings. We're finding out who he's the most attractive to.
6: Trey? Yeah, clearly he's got a thing for Anna.
8: Trey?
10: Yes, sir.
8: What did I give Justin? Seven?
3: Seven-ish.
8: Seven and a half. I said you were nice.
6: Hey, that's what you get for lying.
8: So, I do.
3: So if you're just tuning in, Big Al McElrated, Justin is the least person on the show.
8: Seven is a lucky number, and based on the lottery ticket you gave me today, that is the Powerball.
6: Oh.
8: Seven.
3: By the way, Kelly said
7: she's... Watch that win you millions.
8: I know.
5: Right.
3: Kelly said if she wins, she's gonna share it with us.
6: You
7: well,
6: did.
7: Most of us.
3: Who's not getting it?
6: I'll have to. It depends on who I'm mad at that day.
3: Yeah.
6: Y'all better all be nice to me.
7: Kelly's a 100 out of 10.
6: Lottery drawing.
3: We're always nice to you.
6: Mm-hmm.
8: Kelly, you're a 12 Kelly. In my book.
3: Yeah.
7: Yeah, 100.
3: You're a 15 in mine.
8: Great haircut, by the way.
3: Love your hair.
7: Uh-huh. So good. I can't wait to hear the entertainment report later.
3: We all have lottery
8: smells so good, you don't even need flowers over there.
7: Uh-huh.
3: She has one lottery ticket.
8: Is that new perfume you're wearing?
3: All right, we got new music Friday coming your way here in 10 minutes.
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14: A 50% chance of showers and thunderstorms after 10 a.m., with patchy fog clearing by 8 a.m. Partly sunny, high near 88, with a light west wind at 5 to 7 miles per hour this afternoon. Tonight, a 30% chance of storms before 9 p.m., partly cloudy, low around 72.
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5: During the break, I did the ChatGPT rate your looks with Big Al Mack.
6: Oh boy. He did not tell me what I ranked, what I rated.
5: I took a selfie of Big Al, put it on my ChatGPT assistant, and I said, rate my good friend Big Al on a scale of 1 to 10. And ChatGPT said, based on this photo alone, I'd rate your friend around an 8.5 to 9, which is the same grade ChatGPT gave me.
4: Does it make you feel a little less excited about your rating?
5: I feel good about it. And it gives you reasons why they rated you that. Strengths. Okay.
7: Your nose just grew big.
5: Big Al Mack, great smile, the biggest standout, a genuine smile and visible teeth
6: make
5: him come across as friendly and approachable. Your facial hair, the beard is full and well-groomed.
6: Oh, wow. Oh, thank you. Thank you, ChatGPT.
5: It frames your face nicely.
7: I think their pants are on fire.
5: This is where we get crazy. It says, style. The oversized glasses, bright hat, and peach shirt give him confident, distinctive looks.
4: Very confident.
6: ChatGPT
4: is confident
6: my
4: in
6: new
4: his looks.
6: Best now, friend.
4: Big That's Al, how they get you.
5: Big Al's, it said expression. In my opinion, his expression looks like, I just tooted. But ChatGPT says he looks relaxed and charismatic, which you are.
7: Because he just tooted.
5: You really are. And you said overall grooming. Everything looks neat and intentional.
6: All right.
5: So look at that.
6: And that's before I get my beard trimmed today.
5: Yeah. All right. So there you go, Big Al. All right. You are 8.5 to 9, which means Kelly and I were the closest.
6: ChatGPT, thank you so much.
5: That's pretty good.
6: Thank you all as well.
5: Good looking man right there. All right.
4: What a good day this has been for Al.
6: I know. Yeah. It's been a marvelous day.

0: kind of creative.
1: Just starting.
0: It is just starting. All right, let's get you to that new music Friday, though, because we got some good ones. Mm. Kelly Clarkson, White Cheddar, just told me that she's going back to her residency in Vegas, which is really cool. She has a new song. It's called I'd Be Lying.

0: Do you think if American Idol never happened, Kelly Clarkson would have just stayed in Texas and
1: we'll never know.
0: Lived in a big ranch
1: Never know.
2: Say that about all of the winners, or even the some of those that didn't win, Carrie Underwoods and the you know, whoever.
0: It's pretty cool the career that she's had. Actually, I went to prom with a girl that is posted a lot of pictures with Kelly Clarkson. I found out it's like her TV agent or something.
2: Oh, really?
0: Oh. And also Glenn Powell's.
1: Oh, that's cool.
0: And I was like, oh. And Jennifer, that little connection.
2: Jennifer Hudson did not win, right?
1: She did not win.
2: Third place or something like that?
0: I don't remember.
1: Fourth or sixth. I don't remember where she placed, but she did not win.
0: Yeah. Tinashe was seen smashing cars with a sledgehammer in L.A. earlier this week.
3: I thought this was for a music video.
1: I thought so, too.
0: Yeah, well, it was. It was promo for her new song, Crash Out.

0: kind of give me the vibes that, from that insurance commercial.
1: What insurance commercial?
0: The one where she's kind of like rapping. Is it Progressive?
2: What's the dog park.
0: Yeah, it's a dog park. Yeah. Yeah. Let's give me that talk.
2: I love that song.
0: Give me that vibe, which I really like that song. All right, Gracie Abrams, we love her here on this show. She has a new album out today. It's called Daughter from Hell. And this song is called Good Reason.

0: Clay, is she a famous daughter? Is she a nipple baby?
1: J.J. Abrams.
0: J.J. Abrams, okay. Yeah. Mm-hmm. I thought I saw that recently, but I didn't want to say it just because I was wrong.
2: And yep. J.J. Abrams, who?
1: Director.
0: Prison Break.
3: Right? Lost. Oh.
4: Lost. Okay.
0: Yeah. It was Prison Break. Lost. Yeah.
4: Just all a reminder for our listeners who didn't know.
0: Yeah, that's right.
1: Everybody else, but you.
0: The lead singer of The Killers, Big Al Mack, his name is Brandon Flowers.
2: Yes.
1: For those that didn't know.
0: So he decided to break away from the band and try a different genre. This song is called Paradise.

0: same.
1: This is the same guy that sings this song.
2: What? Yeah?
0: Wow.
2: This is country.
3: Wow.
1: Which will be sung at karaoke 100%. By thousands of people tonight. If you would have played that song for me and said,
3: Who is that?
1: At zero chance I would have said Brandon Flowers.
3: He's
1: from
3: got
1: the
3: range.
1: He's got range and he sounds so good. As a country artist.
3: Yeah, that was impressive.
1: Nickelback.
3: Yes.
1: What have they been doing?
2: Working
1: on music, Big Al.
2: Look at his graph.
1: What?
2: The photograph?
1: You said graph.
2: You said look at the graph.
4: Well, that was a meme.
3: Look at this graph.
2: Look at this graph. Look at this photograph. You can't change it now.
4: But it's a meme.
1: Look at this graph.
4: I have to show y'all.
5: Thanks. Read a phone, Al.
2: Sir?
1: Yeah, read a phone.
5: I said read a phone, Al. Learn a meme.
2: Oh, okay.
1: He didn't get it, Trey.
2: No.
5: Like read a book.
1: Anyway, Nickelback is back with this song. It's called Rattle the Cage.

0: don't know. This music seems dangerous.
1: I feel like I just drank a Monster. Right.
0: It's like, it's music that makes me want to kick a dog, you know? Like, that's not good.
2: Wow.
0: So angry, Chad.
1: This should
0: What's
1: have been,
0: going on?
1: This should have been the beat for Tinashe's Crash Out.
0: Right? He sounds so angry in that, and he's like the nicest guy in music.
2: I think if you would have...
0: Yeah, it doesn't go, Justin. We tried.
2: I think if you would have also played that and asked me who is this, I would not have said Nickelback.
3: No, yeah, for sure.
2: A little bit of everything today.
0: A little bit of everything right there. We got some Nickelback. We got Brandon Flowers going country for us from the Killers. Gracie Abrams, Tinashe crashing out, and Kelly Clarkson. All for your new music Friday, just like that, Kid Nation. Now, Kelly Raspberry, I know you've been working hard on this for us this morning.
4: I have. William Shatner, rumors of his death, not true. You will not believe what he's got lined up next. A career pivot for William Shatner, today's Entertainment Report.
0: Next.
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6: All right, Kelly, what's going on in Hollywood?
7: Well, if you did not see it in the movie theaters, now you can watch Obsession at home.
8: Yay!
7: Ooh, you know, for a lot of people that maybe are too freaked out like me. Like, you can pause, walk away for a minute when it gets too intense, go get a sip of water and come back. But it'll be streaming starting tonight on Peacock.
6: And we were just talking about, be careful what you wish for. This is the epitome of that.
7: Right.
6: This movie is one of those. Like, right. Be careful what you wish for wishes, and how you word it.
7: Yeah, he wishes this girl he has a crush on would like him back, and she does, but she really likes him
6: back. I wish
7: she
6: would
7: right?
6: love me to death.
7: So there's that. And then don't forget tomorrow, 4 p.m. Central, France and England are battling it out for third place in the World Cup. Anticlimactic, but there's still money on the line here. And then the final match Sunday afternoon between Spain and Argentina. Argentina, the defending champs, right?
6: And number one ranked team in the world. Who you got, Kelly?
7: Well, I'm gonna go with Argentina, I guess, right?
9: Yes, 3-2.
7: That's a logical thing to do.
6: I'm going with España.
9: Really?
6: España.
8: Who do we want or who do we think?
6: España.
10: Oh, good. We've got Spain music now.
6: Yep. You're welcome.
8: It's España music.
6: España, dude.
9: Why Spain?
6: Because that's where my ancestors are from España.
8: España. You like to root for the underdog?
6: Yes. And España. It's fun to say.
7: It is fun to say. Chloe Fineman has announced that she is leaving SNL after 7 seasons. She joined in 2019 as a featured player and then got promoted to main cast 2 years later. She does so many impressions, everybody from Drew Barrymore to Timothy Chalamet.
6: She's really good.
7: Yeah. But she said that she wrote a long statement on Instagram, but really briefly, she said, "It's cliche to say this, but working at SNL has been the greatest privilege of my life. I still can't really believe I got to be part of it. I fell in love with the place the second I walked through the door. Lorne, if you're reading this on your burner account, I want you to know that I am forever in your debt. It's really hard to leave SNL, but it does feel like the right time. I'm going to miss it a lot, but the people who work here are my family, and that place is my home, and I know I'll never be too far away." So we're assuming she's moving on to pursue other acting endeavors. I think it is such a high-paced, high-burnout place.
6: The anxiety very stressful. A lot of people talk about feeling. And
7: she does, in her statement, she does talk a little bit about, you know, how crazy some of the stuff was that went through. But they said outside of SNL, she's got credit. She was in Freakier Friday, which I never got to the theater to see. Maybe I can stream it now. She does voice work. She was on Big Mouth, Despicable Me 4. And she's in the upcoming Prime Video movie, Red, White, and Royal Wedding.
8: What?
9: Oh, is that the gay one?
7: I don't know. I haven't
9: they had
7: seen
9: a red, white, and royal. Yeah. Yes. Blue. That's yes. Blue, right?
8: Yeah.
7: So that's what she's got coming up on the roster and hopefully more big projects with her. All right. So speaking of 30 Rock, a scary incident yesterday at the Today Show about 8 a.m. Central. They're still doing the show live. But I guess when Al Roker and Craig Melvin weren't, you know, on camera, this guy slipped by a security guard who just wasn't paying attention. There was 2 security guards. One took a break or something or went to do something, and the other guy wasn't paying attention. He's since been fired, by the way. And this strange guy got into the building, went up a stairwell, got really close to the dressing rooms, and he was saying he was looking for Al Roker. Couldn't find Al, but then he saw Craig Melvin stand there, apparently just looking for a black guy to be mad at because he lunged at him and called him the N-word.
11: Shout out. Yeah.
7: I mean, that's truly what was happening.
11: Yeah.
7: Craig called security, and they took the guy out. He was videoed on the street standing next to another guy. They were dressed alike, which is weird. I don't know what's going on here. They're both being arrested, cuffed behind the back, but they've got another cuff with their ankles. And the guy...
11: They don't want you to get away right there.
7: Yeah, who we believe is the one that lunged at Craig. He's been identified as 41-year-old Andrew Truelove. He's yelling at a videographer across the street, "Are you with TMZ?" He's like, "No, I'm with the Post." "Oh, is this going to be in the Post?" And he stands up straight and smiles because he wants
11: a good shot. That is crazy.
7: And then says, "Make sure you tell them that I was cooperative. I was cooperating."
6: No, we're going to tell him you're racist.
7: But he was charged with burglary, menacing, criminal trespass, all his hate crimes, and harassment.
11: Yeah.
7: So yesterday, Craig and Al went right back on the air, never let on that something scary had happened. But this morning, Craig did address it very briefly, just letting everybody know it's all good. Let's move on.
9: And the guy's going to get beat. Like, I'm sure he's going to be let out in like 2 weeks. He won't be locked up long.
6: Less than that, probably.
7: Well, probably you'll get a bail hearing pretty quickly, right? I don't know.
11: How far they're backed up. Priors, as they say.
7: Mm-hmm. Yeah. So Riot Fest 2026, that's happening September 18th through the 20th in Chicago.
6: Riot Fest? I think Nickelback should play.
7: Right? I didn't see them on the lineup, but I was looking at the big concert poster. Headliners are, you know, because it's a three-day festival. You got Tool, 21 Pilots, Pierce the Veil.
11: Oh, Pierce the Veil.
7: Morrissey and Alanis Morissette. Also, still, you know, a little lower down on the bill, Insane Clown Posse.
6: ICP going to be there?
7: 303. We hadn't heard from them in a minute.
6: They've been doing a lot of stuff. Like, they're doing shows again.
7: And William Shatner.
11: And who?
8: At Riot Fest?
7: Apparently, he's got a rock band.
8: What?
6: Here's a taste.
12: Jesus.
7: A hard, heavy metal band. It's called the... There's an asterisk where the F should be.
6: Uh-huh.
7: The blankers.
6: Uh-huh.
7: So I don't know if you actually say the word or if you say Smuckers without the SM. Uh-huh. I'm not sure how you I haven't heard it said out loud, but that's the name of his band.
6: Oh, he's...
11: Maybe it is Smuckers.
9: That's a cool rock and roll name.
7: It's got an asterisk there.
11: Yeah.
7: Asterisk.
11: Yeah.
7: Anyway, yeah, he's 95, and there have been rumors, you know, when somebody gets that age, every other day there's a rumor that they passed away. He's like, "No, I'm not dead. In fact, I'm making a career pivot with my heavy metal career." So there's a poster, a post on Instagram where they put all of his demands, you know, concert rider, whatever. Yeah, yeah. And there's stuff on there like he wants to do the weather with the local weather guy. He wants to sing Take Me Out to the Ball Game at a Cub. But in his hospitality suite, his concert rider... He said the dressing room shall be themed as Shatner's Shag Shack. That's hard to say. Shatner's Shag Shack.
8: Wait, one more time.
11: Shatner's Shag Shack.
8: He looks pretty good for 95.
7: He looks great for 95. He's also requesting 4 feet of Polish sausage.
8: What?
7: One Montreal Canadiens hockey sweater signed by John Stamos. Now, the connection there is last year the Beach Boys with John Stamos performed at Riot Fest. So I guess that's the connection there. 8 pallets of Faygo, not to be shared with Insane Clown Posse. That's a local soft drink that's really popular.
6: Blueberry Faygo is a good song, too.
7: 1 pair of white tube socks and 1 pair of underwear.
6: One?
11: Just one?
8: Just one.
11: Come on, William, you're 95.
7: An assortment of adoptable puppies sourced from a reputable local animal rescue nonprofit.
6: He's got to be trolling.
7: 1 bowl of sauerkraut in the dressing room ready to eat.
9: Ew.
7: And a bouquet of flowers in a vase. You know, something sweet, something dainty.
8: Huh.
7: That's just some of his demands.
8: You know what? Why not?
11: You know what? Yeah, at 95.
8: Why not?
6: Go ahead.
11: You ask for whatever you want.
7: I hope he makes it to September.
6: 4 feet of sausage.
8: He looks like a strong 95. I can see him hanging in another 10.
11: Kelly, you're the sausage eating.
7: I was the sausage-eating queen at the Ennis Polka Festival many years ago.
9: Hear ye, hear ye.
11: How many feet of sausage would you guess that you ate?
7: I can't remember, Al. I guess every sausage on a stick would say approximately is how big?
11: A foot? Probably a foot long.
7: Maybe a little less than a foot. Yeah. I probably ate like 3 or 4
11: I think it's more like a foot.
6: It's like 6
7: It was really crazy because I did not want to win this contest. I thought it would be embarrassing. I don't want to win an eating contest. But I'm sitting next to Steve Blow, who is a reporter for the newspaper. And we're sitting there, and we're both like, this is so
6: unfortunate.
7: Stupid. That's his name.
9: And he should have won.
7: Like, this is so ridiculous. We don't do sausage eating contest. And we got the spirit of competition kicked in, and I'm like, "There's, I just don't want to lose."
11: Well,
7: and
11: so blow,
7: I,
11: no.
7: I won.
11: Yeah.
7: As, I yes. won the sausage eating contest.
12: You guys should have started our radio show. They're blowing raspberry.
9: All hell, the sausage eating queen.
7: Uh-huh.
11: Blow, blew
7: before
11: it.
7: Before podcasting.
9: And you have to make sausage balls tonight.
7: My daddy's requested me to make some sausage balls, so I'm going to make
11: can't get away from the sausage.
13: Oh, Jesus.
7: I love sausage.
11: Yeah.
7: All right. You ready for another Mickey Mouse Club?
11: Uh-huh.
7: Are you?
11: Yeah, sure.
9: Mishka, Mushka, I mean, Mickey Mouse.
7: This is an opportunity for a lot of young talent, but, you know, we got Britney Spears, Justin Timberlake, Christina Aguilera, yeah. Ryan Gosling, Carrie Russell. Remember when they reimagined the Mickey Mouse Club yeah. back in the, what was that, in the 90s?
11: Gorge.
6: That's the Goofy Club.
7: I think we
14: got to confuse the kids' cartoon as the Mickey Mouse Clubhouse.
6: Right, yeah, I did.
14: The Mickey Mouse
6: I got you.
7: Yeah, we're doing the Mickey Mouse Club. M-I-C.
6: K-E-Y.
7: See you real soon. K-E-Y.
6: Why? Because we love you.
11: I like you. No, I thought it was I like you.
6: Like we're not in love yet?
11: No.
9: Barney is I love you.
7: Although there was a lot of hanky-panking going around behind the scenes. All those little,
6: spin the bottle.
7: All those
8: hanky-panky.
7: The what do you call it?
8: What are y'all talking about?
9: The Mickey Mouse Clubhouse.
7: Mickey Mouse Club.
8: Mickey Mouse Club.
9: That's where Britney Spears was on, Justin Timberlake.
7: Yeah, all of them. Anyway, they've got 11 new kids. And if I tell you the names, you're not going to know them yet. But some of them have actually been in a few things. Apparently, a few of them star in the upcoming Camp Rock 3. And you've got somebody that was in The Lion King and a show called Black Rabbit. So I don't think you know any of their names. But the company behind the Kardashians is going to produce it. And production starts later this month. Yeah.
11: All right.
7: Mark Hamill, who played Han Solo. No, not Han Solo.
14: Luke Skywalker.
7: Yeah, no, Luke Skywalker. Why did I say Han Solo? That was Harrison Ford. His original lightsaber, the Luke Skywalker lightsaber, sold at auction.
9: Oh, way over 100,000.
7: Honey.
6: Million?
7: Higher.
8: Millions.
9: Way over 3 million.
7: 3.75 million.
9: For a lightsaber?
7: For the original screen-used Luke Skywalker lightsaber.
6: Just the handle part, right?
9: Yeah. Because
6: it doesn't have the...
9: Right.
7: I don't know.
9: Just the handle.
6: Just the handle thing.
9: Yeah, because it wasn't... Yeah.
6: It doesn't really work.
7: Yeah. What? But this is the one that he was holding... When he when Darth Vader delivered the "I am your father" line.
9: Wow.
7: Yeah, it was originally offered for $1 million, and they were expecting to get $2 million, but then it went for $3.75 million, a new world auction record for any Star Wars prop.
8: If you get this, are you expecting like good quality materials?
6: No,
8: being used.
6: It's a prop.
8: The point of its value is just the fact it was in the movie.
7: But they've got there's an auction running through today. They just closed that one out on Wednesday. Other pieces up for auction have been some hats from The Wizard of Oz, Willy Wonka and the Chocolate Factory merch, Back to the Future 2 hoverboards. They've got some rugs from the Big Lebowski, a pair of boots worn by Sylvester Stallone in Rocky 3. Oh, wow. People love that stuff, and it's available.
6: I'd be mad if I bought the hoverboard and it didn't hover.
8: But not the lightsaber that doesn't...
6: Well, yeah.
8: Light?
6: Well, I wouldn't want to cut people.
9: Or the ring to rule them all, and no one's listening to you.
6: Right.
9: And you don't go invisible.
6: What's up with that?
7: Do you watch Special Forces World's Toughest Test?
6: Yes.
7: Where they bring all these random
6: celebrities.
7: C-D-level celebrities
8: Jamie
7: on.
8: Jamie Lynn Spears was on that
7: But
8: one,
7: some
8: right?
7: of them...
8: Who yes. Wasn't
6: Jamie Lynn?
8: Jamie Lynn Spears
7: yeah.
8: was on it?
7: Yeah. And she, like, bailed, like, or got cut the first day or something. It's sort of like Dancing with the Stars used to be for me. I'd watch, like, the first 2 or 3 weeks and then lose interest. This cast they have is so random for the next one. They've got 15. They include Candace Cameron Bure. You know, she's done a career pivot. She's really big into motivational speaking, really a faith-based. She has her own Bible out.
6: Whoa.
7: David
9: Chauvet. She wrote one?
7: She has one. It's like a study Bible. Well, she didn't write it, but right. She has like a study Bible where it also has like the lessons in it. Brandy Glanville, who's been battling that face parasite.
8: Yeah.
7: Should she really be out there battling elements?
6: No, because
7: she's got that going on.
6: They get into water. They get cut and stuff.
7: Colin Gosselin. He's the one that wrote that book about his mom.
8: Yeah.
6: Kate was on it before.
7: She was on it before,
6: she
7: too.
6: Quit.
7: Yeah, they all hate. Everybody hates her. But he's coming out with a tell-all book about how he was terribly abused by her. She stuck him in a home until his dad went and got him out.
6: Dang.
7: Yeah, so he's going to be on it. Oliver Hudson.
8: Kate's brother?
7: Yes. That just struck me as weird.
8: That is random.
7: But I guess maybe something about him was to see if he could just do it. Also, Ruby Rose, the one that just recently we talked about how she accused Katy Perry of assaulting her back in the day. She's going to be on it. George Santos, the politician.
6: No way. The liar?
7: Yes, the lying politician.
6: The lying politician?
13: Ooh, SNL's going to have a good run with this one.
6: I think we have the lying politician
11: on the phone right now. Yeah. He's probably not going to be on. He just killed everybody.
6: Spoiler, it's everyone.
7: Can't do all of them. But Brie Tiesi, Nick Cannon's baby mama's on it. Mauricio Umansky from, he's divorcing or he's separated from Real Housewives. Kyle Richards.
6: Oh.
7: And their daughter. So, yeah, that's the mother, the father-daughter team on there. Just random. But look for that coming up. The series premieres September 24th. And that's today's entertainment report.
6: Thank you, Kelly. 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
4: Don't burst my bubble.
3: I'm going to burst our bubble, dude, because we got a text here from a Kid Nation member at 800-543-3548. Hey, JC, I did the same thing. I asked ChatGPT to rate me because you were talking about. I got an 8.5 to 9 as well. So maybe ChatGPT is just nice to, is being nice
4: to everybody.
3: We got to ask ChatGPT to be objective.
5: Yeah, I'm curious if chat has ever given anyone
3: like,
5: a 10.
3: Don't be nice to me. Like, be
4: or a 4.
3: But do we want to open that door?
6: What if you purposely make an ugly face and see what it says?
4: Yeah, do that.
3: Okay.
6: Oh, like, maybe from down below, we'll, nobody looks good.
3: Yeah, we'll keep you updated. We're going to try an ugly face and see if ChatGPT is nice then. And
4: triple chin.
3: Lowers us down to, like, a 7.
7: I know that.
6: How could you ever go below a 7, Jason?
3: I try not to, Kelly.
7: ChatGPT doesn't have feelings, but it knows we have feelings.
3: That's right. We do have feelings.
7: So it's sensitive for us.
3: I know, but you got to ask it to be
5: real.
3: You got to be real.
7: Don't be sensitive.
3: Me. Be real with me.
7: Watch them be like 0.
3: Can you imagine?
5: I'll be like, all right, since you asked.
3: I'll be like, no, I'll just throw my
7: phone
3: away.
7: Are you sure?
3: Yes.
7: Feelings will be hurt.
3: Somebody was hurting yesterday because today is National Tattoo Day.
4: Yes.
5: National Tattoo Day.
3: And someone celebrated a day early.
6: Hannah.
3: How'd you know, Kelly?
6: Because she's been saying she's been itching to get one.
5: It could have been JC.
3: It could be Justin.
5: Yeah, what they say about
3: it on tattoos here on the show.
6: Anna's the only one that's been talking about how she's been itching. I've been itching to get a new for one.
4: Did you finally get my logo tattooed on you?
5: Surprise! No. Yeah, yesterday, by pure coincidence, I did not know that today was National Tattoo Day. Maybe I should have waited and had some sort of special today. But yes, I got a tattoo yesterday. It's my fourth one. But I've had all of my tattoos by the same artist. So I'm basically a walking portfolio for her. Her name is Carrie. She's amazing. She's a fine line tattoo artist.
3: She's walking a fine line.
5: Yeah. So it's actually a tattoo that I got with my best friend, Kristen, who we've been friends since kindergarten. And she's moving away in a couple of days, and I'm really sad about it. We've been talking about getting tattoos together for the last 5 years, probably. We actually did go to a tattoo parlor a couple years ago trying to get a tattoo on our pinkies. Because, you know, like with best friends, you'd like pinky promise. Mm-hmm. But a lot of tattoo artists don't do hand tattoos because they fade so quickly. And so then we kind of started to stray from a different idea. When Kristen and I were little, and we realized that we're a week apart. Both of our birthdays are in July. And for some reason, that became the reason that we became best friends. We're like, oh my gosh, we both have July birthdays. Let's be best friends. And we had combined birthday parties growing up. And then when we lived together in our 20s, we started doing combined birthday parties again. Like for the last 10 years, my birthday party has always been Kristen and Anna's birthday party. And so we were like, okay, what if we get like the number 7 for July or a little lion because we're Leos? Like, what is it that we want to do? Ultimately, we decided we got matching constellations of Leo.
3: So
5: they're little stars, which is really cute. And I got it on we both got them on our forearms. So I got it on my right arm and she got it on her left arm. So we kind of like hook arms together.
6: Are they red?
5: Well, the photo that's showing on KTV right now was taken right after we got them.
6: It's kind of bloody.
5: So it's kind of bloody. And I would show you right now, but I have it wrapped. But I'll post a picture once it looks good. Yeah. And we, even when we were kids, we would take pictures like with our arms hooked together.
6: Yeah.
5: So it's actually a really cute spot that we decided on.
6: Aww.
5: And yeah, it's going to take a while for me to get used to it, but because I do see it, my other tattoos are kind of like, I have one on my rib, one on my back, and then the other one on my, whatever this is called.
4: Bicep?
5: Yeah. So I kind of don't see them regularly, but this one on my forearm I'm going to see all the time. Yeah. So I'm really excited about it.
4: When does she leave?
5: She leaves on Sunday, but she's staying with me Saturday night.
3: Are you going to be okay on Monday?
5: No. No, I will not.
6: Are you going to follow her to the state line in your car?
5: Yeah, I'm going to watch her drive off. But we already made plans to visit each other in the next few months, so we'll be fine. She's really not going that far. She's going to Colorado. It's not that far. It's an easy flight.
6: We're
5: going to FaceTime each other.
6: Yeah, I've already made, because, you know, my friend Amy, my best friend since Texas.
3: Yeah, Kelly just had her best friend.
6: She just moved away to North Carolina, and that was so sad. She celebrated a milestone birthday on Wednesday, couldn't be there. It just broke my heart. I ordered flowers for her to be delivered. They never came. They just left them on her front porch, and they came when she got them at like 11:30 at night when she got home. I was so mad. Oh,
5: wow. Were they wilted?
6: They look okay. I was just mad about the whole process, but I feel so bad. But I've already booked a flight to go see her every Labor Day weekend.
2: But at least you'll have a best friend, you know?
5: It's a beautiful.
6: Look at glass half full over there.
2: What? I'm open. Someone wants a best friend.
6: You don't have any girl best friend or guy?
2: No, like best friend. I don't have one that I would say that's my girl. Like that's the number one.
7: Why not?
5: You can have more than
2: I have friends. You can have a lot of friends, but I don't have like one that is the person.
3: Do you have one that you call like something bad happens and you're like, I'm
4: or something good happens,
3: or something good, or I need somebody to talk to because I'm down. Boom.
6: Well, Anna needs a replacement best friend now.
2: I'm open. I'm willing to like see what's out there.
4: What about Anna's dog?
5: Buster.
2: That's so pathetic.
7: Did you like have a falling out with somebody or?
2: No, I just had. That's a long story. Let's not talk.
7: Well, you brought it up.
2: You
7: brought it up.
2: Oh my God.
7: Right, I'm going to have questions if you bring it up.
2: I didn't bring nothing up. I was just encouraging them that at least they have a best friend. And then people started inquiring.
7: Oh, okay.
4: Yeah, that's a good point there, Justin.
3: We go through, and there's also phases of like best friends, but this is Anna's like childhood best friend.
5: This is a lifelong friendship.
3: And that was
5: for
3: Kelly's best friend from like adulthood when she moved out
2: but
3: here.
2: But I think there are a lot of people that don't have a best friend.
5: Sure.
2: Like, and then there's also, and that's such a privilege.
5: And there's also like sometimes you meet people in your adult life that you're like, how did we not meet each other sooner, you know? But I think, I do think there's a truth to, you know, relationships are a reason, a season, or a lifetime.
3: Yeah.
4: Oh, yeah.
5: Like, I think that there's a true testament to that. But yeah, everybody go get a tattoo. It's great.
3: Yeah.
7: I love it. Constellation.
6: Especially today.
5: Especially today. It's National Tattoo Day.
3: And if you want to be Audrey's best friend, DM me. There's an opening.
7: And your birthday's coming up, Anna?
5: It is. It is. July 31st.
4: At least y'all have a birthday.
6: Yeah, true. A lot of people can't say that anymore.
3: Yeah, I saw this video about birthdays that I thought had to be fake. And it was this girl saying, it's just weird that there's like 3 billion people on Earth and everyone has a birthday. And she was dead serious.
5: Well, Justin said that one time. He was like, for anyone that's had a birthday this year, and
4: we all have a
5: birthday. We were like,
7: during COVID. Yeah. I was like, it sucks for anyone who has a birthday this year. And you're like, everybody's got a birthday this year, Justin.
3: It happens, buddy. It's all good. All right. Well, if you have anything going on in a relationship or friendship-wise, you can write our love expert at loveletterstokelly.com. We got love letters to Kelly coming your way in 10 minutes.
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14: 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Storm Team 10, weather forecast on 104.3 The Party.
15: Watch for scattered storms throughout the afternoon with warm weather and highs in the upper 80s. Tonight, the chance for scattered storms will diminish. We're partly cloudy with lows in the lower 70s. And then tomorrow, to begin the weekend, it's sunny. It's hot. With highs in the lower 90s, there's a possibility of late thunderstorms. From Storm Team 10, I'm Brady Harb.
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16: You played it cool and I played it dumb. 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
9: Dear Kelly, you are the love expert.
10: I am.
9: I've been with my boyfriend for 3 years, and we have a beautiful one-year-old little girl together. Before I had our daughter, he treated me great. He worked hard to support us, and he was the loving, caring man that I wanted to be with. Things started to change when our daughter was about 3 months old. He quit his job, he started drinking more, and started basically treating me like crap. I'm expected to work 40 hours a week, plus clean our house and take care of our daughter because he does nothing. Around the same time, he began to change, and he introduced me to one of his friends named Will. From the moment I met Will, I felt something that I had never felt before.
10: Uh-oh.
11: Oh, boy.
9: Will moved in with us shortly after I first met him. He treats me so well and always reminds me of how great of a mother and a person I am, and he also treats my daughter like she is his own. He spends more time with her than her own father does. So here's what I need help with, Kelly. What do I do now that I feel like I'm stuck in the middle of the two? Will and I have never done anything physical, and in no way have I ever cheated on my boyfriend. But now I catch myself wondering what life would be like if I was with Will instead of my boyfriend. Do I give up on what could be the most amazing relationship of my life to not hurt my daughter's father, or do I say screw it and take a chance?
10: What a mess.
12: Where there's a will, there will be a way.
10: You know, it's interesting. It's like, why did the boyfriend, the baby daddy, start acting out? Did he freak out because suddenly he's rejecting responsibility? It's like a subconscious thing, like, I don't want all this, so he's subconsciously trying to ruin it and push you away, maybe? I don't know. Having a friend live with you, that's a weird dynamic.
12: Yeah. It is.
10: What would I do in this situation, or if it was my daughter in this situation? I would probably tell my daughter, come home and live with me and let's sort this all out. You need somebody that supports you, not just, you know, not always saying the man has to be the big breadwinner, but at least needs to be contributing and making a difference in the household income and not just being a bum. And having the guy there that's so nice, what a great friend that he's flirting with you and he's trying to, is he flirting with you or is he just a kind person that you're misreading the cues?
12: Yeah.
13: There's also that.
10: You know, it could just be that you're just starving for some kindness that you're mistaking it for feelings.
12: When you got this over here looking really, really bad, anything is going to almost look good. You know what I'm saying?
10: So maybe if it was, you know, just my advice is maybe if you can, go back home with mom and dad, try to sort things out, give the baby's father a chance to straighten up and sort things out. Because I'd really love to have an intact family. I mean, that's the best case scenario for everybody, but he needs to figure out his ish and straighten things out, because whether or not he likes it consciously, subconsciously or not,

0: he's got a child to provide for, and he's not pulling his weight right now. But I wouldn't be distracted and throw chaos into it by messing around with the friend. That's just inviting more chaos.
1: Yeah.
0: So that's my advice. Was there advice in there?
2: Yeah.
3: Yes.
0: Okay, good.
3: And good advice, actually.
4: Absolutely. Love letters. Love letters to Kelly.
2: Dear Kelly, you are the love expert.
0: I am.
2: My daughter just turned 21 and seems to be living her best life. While I'm very happy for her, I love her and miss her very much. It takes days for her to respond to my text, but I don't know if I'm taking it too personal. You see, we have different political and religious views. I've told her several times that we don't have to talk about those subjects, and we should just have mutual respect for each other, no matter how we feel about those things. I don't mention politics or say anything at all about religion when we are together. We get along perfectly fine when it's just the two of us. But I know her wife does not like me, and I feel like she's creating a wedge. Am I being paranoid? I feel like my daughter hesitates to respond to me and is often too busy to hang out because her wife doesn't want her near me. Is she just growing up and I need to let it go? We've always been so close, and I can't understand the sudden change. Please help.
0: Welcome to the club. Not that my daughter's married to another woman or anything.
5: Like, breaking news,
0: it's everybody. It's just the dynamic of growing up and trying to establish some, is autonomy the right word?
6: Yes.
0: Independence or whatever. That just happens. Like, my mother was just telling me the other day, you know, Emma Kelly was supposed to go to my mother's house, and my mama was going to teach her how to make homemade chicken fingers or whatever. My mother was so excited about it. And Emma Kelly just wouldn't text her back, didn't respond and stuff. Emma Kelly loves her grandmother. Her grandmother's her favorite person in the world. But it's just like when they're that age, my daughter's 19, almost 20, and they're in their own world, and they want to be with their friends and do their things. And as a mom, you feel left and forgotten. Well, guess what? It's because we've been left and forgotten. It's just the way it is.
5: Yeah.
0: And it doesn't have to be, my daughter and I don't discuss politics or religion either. It's just that I'm not the person she wants to hang around with now. I'm boring. Doesn't mean she doesn't love me, but does it hurt my feelings? Yes. Did it hurt my mother's feelings? Yes. But it's just the age. They're so self-absorbed, and we all went through it. Remember when you were 19, 20, 21, did you want to hang out with your mom all the time? You're probably going to say, yes, I did. But no.
5: No.
0: I mean, I didn't want to hang out with Connie Raspberry when I was a 19 or 20-year-old either. Uh-huh. I look back and I regret it, but that's just the way it is, you know, when you're trying to establish independence. So try not to take it so personally. You're going to have to start finding, I mean, especially if she's your only child, you're going to have to start, you know, finding things to do with other people. And it doesn't mean they don't love you, but they're just...
5: I've got an awesome idea.
3: Al's got an idea. Here we go.
5: We need to introduce this lady that's in need of a friend or daughter figure to Audrey, who's searching for a best friend. Boom. Problem
0: solved.
5: That's
0: what you need, is a needy mom.
6: Yeah. Another one? I'm just kidding.
3: I make sure you guys' values match up, though.
0: But we do take it all so personally, and it hasn't happened to Kinsey and Chloe yet, I don't think.
3: No.
0: But it's coming.
3: I know. They said, and this is the most accurate description of parenthood. Parenthood is the slowest breakup a human can experience.
5: Yeah.
3: The breakup starts the moment they are born, and it happens the moment they move out of the house, whether it's 18, 19, 20,
0: whatever. Getting their own lives.
3: Yeah.
0: They did a percentage of how much time you spend with your children. It's like the majority of the time you're going to ever have with them. I don't have it in front of me, but it's so sobering.
3: I think I'm already at like 90% with my son.
0: Yeah, you're almost done.
3: And I was like,
0: that's
3: what?
0: Crazy. You're almost done, dude. It's heartbreaking when you think
3: what
0: about
3: you
0: it.
3: I mean, 90% of my time with my son is already
0: spent. But then
3: spent.
0: Look at the time you spend with your parents. Mm. I mean, we feel it because it's happening to us, but we did the same thing to our parents.
2: Yeah. Exactly.
0: Did the same thing.
5: That's true.
0: Out of guilt for not spending enough time with my mother, I started doing Mondays with Mama.
3: Yeah.
0: So I know 100%, well, not every, sometimes we have to reschedule. I know I'm going to have that time with her.
5: Right.
0: And so, you know, it takes away a lot of the guilt, because when I just left it open to, well, we'll just see what happens. No, we have a date on the books.
5: Hey, there you go.
0: So maybe you could do that with your daughter to my letter. To the lady to the show.
6: Yeah.
0: Maybe say, hey, maybe it's not once a week. Maybe for a 21-year-old, oh, my God, that's too much.
5: Yeah. Once a month. Or every other week. Whatever.
3: Monday's good for a 21-year-old because there's no drinking stuff going on that day.
0: I know, but you just don't want to be with your mom that
2: well,
0: much.
2: Well, they're hungover from Sunday fun day.
3: Right, so they can hang out. Like,
5: yeah.
6: Yeah.
0: That's
5: well, then there's Love Island.
0: With a cranky hungover.
6: It's over.
0: Kid.
3: Don't do it on Taco Tuesday, though, or Margarita
6: Wednesday.
3: Wine Wednesday.
2: Wine Thursday.
5: Thursday.
3: Friday. out of the question.
5: Friday. Yeah, I can't do Friday, Saturday.
6: I guess we need to just create a new day.
3: We need one more day.
6: We need one more day.
2: Let's try to make one up right now.
6: One more day between Saturday and Sunday.
3: One more day and one less work day.
6: Yes.
3: Work on that. Work on that.
6: Yeah, take that instead of daylight savings.
3: Yeah. We're back on liking daylight savings. Look at that turn of events. We are all hating on it.
0: I know, I'm against you. I still want to keep it as it is now.
3: I know. Yeah. If you want to write our love expert, you can do it. Loveletterskelly.com is where you can get your letters in. Now, we got Feel Good Friday right around the corner in about 10 minutes, and I got a little note that apparently Justin's going to make me feel good today.
2: Oh, I like making you feel good.
3: All right, we'll find out what that means next.
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4: Yeah, we want to get y'all feel good Friday'd up. So give us a call at 800-543-3548 and tell us why you are smiling headed into the weekend. Vibes only. Only good stuff happening in your life, and it doesn't need to be something extravagant. It could be something small. Something just that made you smile today. That's what we want. I believe Trey has a Feel Good Friday for us. What's going on, buddy?
5: Yes, I do. So yesterday, I am watching the Tour de France, and there's this guy named Quinn Simmons. He's an American. He's the U.S. national champion of road racing. And he is a very good rider, supposed to win the Tour de France. And he may win one of the day races.
6: Yeah.
5: Maybe. So he, yesterday, is riding in a big group of people, and this one guy flies past him, and he is going as fast as he can and gets way far ahead of everybody else. And Quinn has a plan in mind for yesterday. Even though he wasn't supposed to win, he wanted to make something special happen. And so he starts riding like crazy and catches up to the guy that makes a breakaway. And a whole bunch of people come with him. It's a weird tactic thing. But so 10 other riders are with him. Quinn catches this guy in front of him. After 100 miles, they have to start climbing this mountain on a bicycle.
4: Oh, that sounds hard.
5: And again, Quinn is not supposed to win this. He's a guy that like brings people food and drinks, and while the main guy is supposed to be trying to get up there to win the whole Tour de France. And so the announcers are like, what is Quinn doing? What's he, like, is he trying to win the stage today? It wasn't supposed to be his day. And then he makes it to the top of that mountain at the very end of the race. And there turns out he had an ulterior motive.
7: This is superb riding by Quinn Simmons here. 20 kilometers to go, we're approaching. And the high five there, that's his dad. See, that's my son at the front of the tour.
5: He knew where his dad was going to be on the racetrack. And he fought as hard as he could against every single rider in the world, or all the best riders in the world, to give his dad a high five while he was leading a race at the top of the mountain.
4: See, that's awesome.
6: That's awesome.
5: Incredible.
8: That's amazing. That's
4: awesome. Oh, he high-fived his dad.
6: Yeah, that's awesome. USA.
4: Did he win the stage then?
5: No. Immediately.
8: Probably gassed out.
5: As soon as he gave his dad a high five, he fell back to like 60th place.
6: Yeah. Aww. That's all right, though. They got that moment, and they can't take that away from
4: him. Right. Yeah. My wife turned on the Tour de France last weekend.
6: Yeah.
4: And it was at the end of the race, and they finished. And she goes, he doesn't look very happy for just winning the Tour de France. I go, yeah, he didn't win. He just won that stage.
6: Yeah.
4: He had to win the whole thing.
6: Whole thing.
4: Wow.
6: Yeah.
4: The whole thing.
6: That's awesome, Trey.
4: That's really cool.
6: Thank you for sharing that.
8: Yeah.
4: Let's get to the phones right now. Hello, Shannon.
9: Hello.
6: Hi.
4: Welcome to Feel Good Friday. What's going on in your life?
9: I am heading to Dallas to go celebrate my niece's ringing of the bell for being cancer-free, and she's only 5 years old.
4: Oh! Wow. Wow.
6: Congratulations.
4: Give us her name. What's her name?
9: Thank you. Her name is Everly.
8: Everly.
6: Beautiful name.
4: We are sending you the biggest hug, Everly, and you have the hardest bell ringing you've ever done in your life.
6: Congratulations, Everly.
4: That's really cool.
6: That's awesome.
4: You got to celebrate big, Shannon. Thank you so much for sharing that. And big news for Everly right there. That's great.
6: Yep.
4: What's up, Michael?
10: Hey.
4: What's going on, man? What's your Feel Good Friday?
10: Man, I got the first Friday off in 5 years.
11: Wow. Why are you awake?
10: Yeah,
6: for real.
10: Oh, first off, I listen to Kid Craddock Morning Show every single morning. About 93.
6: Thank you.
4: What do you do for work?
10: Sir. And then I'm a plumber. I work for Strickland Plumbing and HVAC out of Lufkin, Texas.
4: Okay.
10: Shout out.
12: Crack or no crack?
10: Sir?
12: Crack or no crack?
10: No crack.
4: Yeah.
12: All right.
4: He's a crackless plumber.
11: So what are you doing on your day off?
6: Yeah.
10: I'm actually going to pick up a tractor so I can mow my yard, and then I'm going to have a shed pulled in and delivered today.
4: Oh,
11: still so working.
6: You have a busy day on your day off.
4: We just talked to like the manliest man of the day right there, Michael.
6: Pulling a tractor. I got a shed coming in.
4: Has a day off, but still doing some work.
11: But that's thank you for listening for decades.
4: We love you, Michael.
10: Yes, ma'am. I love you guys. Thank y'all. Thank
4: have a great day off, Michael. That's really cool. Hey, Lydia.
13: Hey, JC. Oh, my gosh. I love you guys.
6: I love you, too.
13: I love you guys. Thank you so much.
4: So jealous about your Feel Good Friday. Go ahead and tell us.
13: My Feel Good Friday is that tomorrow I'm going to Cancun to celebrate my 10-year wedding anniversary. And it is also my parents' first time, and it's their 40th wedding anniversary. So I'm so excited.
11: Wow.
4: Oh, you guys are going
6: together. So they're going with you. Okay.
11: Congratulations.
6: Yeah, that's great.
13: What? Just to add to it, I also got promoted. That's also a triple feel-good Friday. I'm so excited.
4: What do you do for work, Lydia?
13: I work for one of the largest banks here in the country.
4: Oh, okay. Interesting. Money woman right there.
6: That'd be Chase?
4: She's one of. Thank you, Lydia, for your call. Have fun in Cancun.
6: Let her be
11: a woman of mystery.
4: Yeah. Sometimes people want to be mysterious, and that's cool with me.
6: What do you work, Al? I work for one of the largest morning shows in the country.
4: That's right.
11: Liar.
4: Hi, Judy.
14: Hi, how are y'all?
4: Doing excellent. What's your Feel Good Friday?
14: My Feel Good Friday is yesterday we went to see my mom, who's not been doing well, and she recognized me, my sister, and my nephew, and that hasn't happened in a little while. So I am still smiling. Awesome.
11: Yeah.
6: That's great.
14: I'll take each day as it comes. I always call y'all when something's bad, but I love y'all so much.
4: Well, glad it was a happy one today.
6: Yeah.
14: Thank you. I know, right?
4: Love you, Judy.
14: Y'all have a wonderful weekend, and I'll behave.
4: He's trying.
6: I'm trying.
4: He's trying. He just found out he's an 8.5 to 9.
6: Right.
4: He looks white.
6: Give mama a kiss for us.
4: He's going to go crazy.
14: And if I wasn't too old for him, it would be good.
4: Yeah, unfortunately, Judy's 29. So. Judy, have a beautiful weekend. Hey, Dar.
11: Hey, Dar.
15: Hi.
6: Hey.
4: Welcome to Feel Good Friday. What's going on?
15: It's my 24th birthday.
6: Happy birthday.
15: Thank you. And I'm going to New York City.
4: Yay!
6: That's big time.
4: What are you going to do in New York City?
15: We're going to see a Broadway show.
4: Okay, cool.
11: You know which one?
15: Yeah. Putnam County Spelling Bee.
4: Okay.
11: Yeah, I've heard of that one.
6: Well, have so much fun.
4: Have a blast, darn. Happy birthday.
11: Birthday trip.
4: Hey, Terry.
16: Hey.
4: Welcome to Feel Good Friday. What's going on in your life?
16: Well, I'm getting ready today to go to Las Vegas Sphere next week to see the Backstreet Boys for the fourth time.
11: Girl. Oh, awesome.
4: Wow. I hope you get pulled up on stage like Kelly did.
11: I don't think they do that in this
4: one. Oh, they don't? Oh.
17: The Sphere?
11: That's awesome.
4: Well,
16: I hope to. I turned 62 years old, and I'm using my first Social Security check to go to see.
11: That's amazing.
4: I love it.
17: You earned it. Have so much fun
4: with the boys out there in Vegas.
6: Take you an I Know Kelly Raspberry sign.
11: Yeah, uh-huh. Maybe it'll get you something.
4: Now, my Feel Good Friday is that you guys are all going to take time out of your day, including Big Al Mac, who's going to drive an hour
6: and a half
4: to come to my 20th anniversary party. And Justin, you said you had something that was going to make me feel good this morning.
17: Yes, because we're celebrating you 20 years for working on this show. So I wrote down 20 things that I love about JC.
11: Oh, wow.
17: I don't know if we have enough time.
4: Okay, well, give me some of them.
17: I know.
4: Yeah, you don't have to do all 20.
6: Let me sit down.
17: Mm-hmm.
4: Give me your favorites.
11: That's very sweet.
17: I didn't highlight my favorites because they're all my favorites.
11: Just go really fast.
17: I wrote down that you play Fortnite with me, and you're really good at it, and you saved my life so many times in that game.
6: Okay.
17: Your outfits, your hats, your shoes, your shirts, you have such a good wardrobe. You've influenced the culture for the guys here in the studio.
4: That's my wife.
17: I love that you love your family so much. It's heartwarming and inspiring. Your sense of humor, you're a 12-year-old boy stuck in a grown man's body, but you love fart jokes, sexual innuendos, and dumb stuff that makes me laugh, too. You're a strong leader. You're the pilot of the show, and you do a damn good job at leading it. Your story, you went from being homeless, sleeping into your truck, and then you ended up being the host of the Kid Craddock Morning Show. What a freaking come up.
4: Right.
17: That's amazing. Your dance moves, you're not afraid to dance and show who you are. You groove and you move. Your love for animals, even though you say you can fight a bear and you can beat it, you still love animals so much, and I love that about you.
4: Even Coco, my dog.
17: Yes, even Coco, who we know you don't like, but you still love her.
4: I love her.
17: Your introverted personality, I like how you like to be at home and chill, and that's where you recharge, and I respect that. You could be a guy who's like constantly busy out at every social event, but you choose to stay home and be peaceful. And we'll end with this one. You're a genuinely good person who just loves people and you want the best for everybody. You are so unique. There's no one else like you. And I'm lucky to work with you and grateful to call you a friend.
4: Aww. Thank you, Justin. Aww. And thank you guys for being a part of my family.
6: Absolutely.
4: And that includes everyone listening, because without you, we wouldn't have what we have. So we're really appreciative of that. I can't believe that time flew by so fast.
6: Mm-hmm. I actually just Googled it or put it in Waze. It's going to take an hour and 47.
4: Okay. Thank you.
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2: Oh, it's about that time to talk to our dear friend from CBR Presents, our official movie critic of the Kid Craddock Morning Show. Gray Drake is on the phone with us right now. 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
3: Good morning, friends.
4: Hello.
2: We got a big time movie out in theaters, Gray. They're marketing this thing left and right. So I know that you got a little sneak peek at it. So we finally get to know all about it.
3: That's right. It's a very big week because Christopher Nolan has once again come out and made a film for us, and it's going to be gigantic. And you probably already have your tickets. And it is The Odyssey.
2: Odyssey.
3: So who remembers reading something like this when they were in school, like any kind of classic literature, like the Iliad or the Odyssey, like a lot of weird language and a lot of wild stories. Anybody?
5: Yes.
2: I remember, but I don't recall.
6: Yeah, like very vaguely.
2: Right.
6: Like I know I did
3: exactly.
6: It, but
5: something about a cyclops.
3: Okay. Exactly. I'm glad I'm not the only one. Thank you. Because I was like, yeah, okay, I feel like this is familiar a little bit, and basically, I will say that this week in movie theaters, The Odyssey is the biggest win for classic literature I have ever seen.
5: Mm-hmm. Over Wuthering Heights?
3: Oh, my God. It's truly over Wuthering Heights. Sorry, apologies to Jacob Elordi, but he fine. I think the weirdest thing about The Odyssey is the beginning in trying to sort of get used to how they're talking, because it's not exactly Shakespearean and it's not exactly totally not understandable. I just had a little trouble adjusting.
6: Yeah.
4: Okay.
3: And so once you get past that, then you start getting to all the good stuff. And the basic deal is this. You have Homer, who's played by Matt Damon.
2: Oh.
3: And he leaves his family, his Princess Penelope, played by Anne Hathaway, and his very, very young son, who's going to grow up to be Tom Holland. And he wins an unwinnable war against the Trojans. And this is where that big old horse comes in that's been hanging out in front of certain movie theaters in the United States. Mm-hmm. But the deal is, because at that time, there's no real form of transportation other than ships and your feet and horses. It takes him years and years to even think about getting back to his family. And my God, does he take a lot of detours. So back at home, you have a queen without her king, and you've got a young man and her son and a whole bunch of creepy suitors hanging around. All they do is hang out in her castle, eat her food, and cause trouble for everyone that means something to her. Robert Pattinson is one of these people. You should be ashamed of yourself, Bob.
2: So they're like the Bachelorette contestants.
6: But worse.
4: Yeah. We're here for the wrong reason.
2: Yeah.
6: Gray, I got to see this movie earlier this week, and I have been dying to talk about it. And I genuinely think it's probably one of the best movies I've ever seen.
2: Whoa.
3: It's pretty good.
6: Yeah.
3: Yeah. I get that. What do you think was your favorite thing about it?
6: I think, we saw it in IMAX, which was great. So it was just like an incredible, incredible journey. I very vaguely remembered the story of Odysseus. So it was nice to like not know what was going to happen next. So it really just felt like an epic adventure. But then I think there's so much lead up. There was a point towards the end where I checked my own pulse because I could feel my heart racing. It was fantastic. I want to go see it again, like today.
3: Oh, and that's no small thing to say, because this movie is a solid 3 hours long.
6: Yeah.
4: Oh, no.
2: It's a Titanic length.
6: And you know what? I could have watched another hour.
2: Really?
4: Whoa.
6: Yeah. I really liked it
7: a lot.
6: Did
7: you have to pee?
6: No.
3: I mean, I agree. It's surprisingly good. It's surprisingly relatable. It's very exciting. Every single segment of this movie is really interesting, and it just takes a small adjustment to get used to the language. And so I don't know, man, Christopher Nolan's adaptation of Homer, it really knocked it out of the park. I think
6: I agree.
3: So Yeah, I was also really impressed, and I think it's annoying that people accept Nolan's movies as masterpieces before they've even seen them. So I really was going in looking to be like, it's not that great. And actually, it absolutely is.
7: Okay.
5: Awesome.
3: Yeah. So it's worth the 3 hours. I was definitely ready to leave. I am very enthusiastic to never watch this again.
2: But you loved it. You're the opposite of Anna.
7: Yeah.
6: Hey, you watch it once and it's great.
3: Absolutely. I'm excited for everybody to check this out. And vaguely remember something that you may or may not have read as a child. And Matt Damon as Odysseus is really good casting. Like, yeah. it totally works. He's absolutely wonderful. In my opinion, I didn't see any Oscar-winning performances in here. Like, it's an all-star cast. I didn't mention that the amazing Charlize Theron is also in it. John Bernthal, Lupita Nyong'o, Elliot Page, the list goes on and on.
5: Zendaya.
6: I guess because they all have smaller roles compared to Matt Damon, yeah. Like significantly.
3: Yeah, it's hard to even know who's in this movie besides Matt Damon, Anne Hathaway, and Tom Holland.
6: Yeah.
3: Because they just kind of come in and out of the film, and that's actually the structure that I think makes the movie feel very short, is that it's all just like tiny little stories put together. And it's basically just like, oh my God, Matt Damon fights blank. Mm. It's like over and over and over again, but it's all these different things. It's totally interesting. Christopher Nolan did it, I have to admit. And I'm impressed.
5: Should I watch Troy starring Brad Pitt and Angelina Jolie before? Because that's the Iliad.
3: Yeah, I am going to say no because that movie was bad.
2: Yeah, not a good movie.
7: I can't do two tight 90s.
2: I was watching a thing during American Ninja Warrior because they showed a bunch of the Odyssey, like the making of. And yep. They said that the boats that they were rowing, mm-hmm. that they actually built them, and they had to use stunt doubles and stunt men and women in those because rowing those boats was dangerous. It could lift you up and like launch you out of the boat.
7: Oh, wow. Oh man.
2: So I had like a mix of extras and stunt people because they had to really learn how to row those things.
3: That's amazing. I'm not surprised. I actually was watching the movie thinking like, this is the kind of film that you want to watch a whole special on the making of.
2: Yeah.
3: Because the CG looks excellent, but then there's stuff like you're talking about. Like these are huge old boats. And they look so real. And even to put something like that in a pool on a movie studio set is a big deal. I think they were out in the sea somewhere. It's like, what?
6: Yeah. Huh. I think Matt Damon said that any day on the set of The Odyssey would have been the hardest day on any other movie.
2: Yikes.
6: Yeah. Crazy.
3: I'm not surprised. But it's totally worth it. It's worth your time. It's worth your money. A lot of people are definitely going to be like Anna and see it over and over again. It really is a huge achievement. We're going to be talking about it for the rest of the year. I'll be talking about it through next March when the Oscars happen.
6: Yeah, for sure. Right. And you got to see it in IMAX.
3: And,
2: okay.
3: Yeah, this is a big screen movie. They don't let people make movies like this anymore. Like, it's too much money. It's too risky. And Christopher Nolan is the only one among like maybe 4 or 5 directors that they would let handle something like this. So let's celebrate it and continue this amazing season at the box office that we're having. We're finally making a little more money. Let's keep people in business.
5: Yeah, yes.
2: There you go.
5: It was the only movie shot on the whole movie was shot on an IMAX mm-hmm. camera.
6: Yeah.
3: Which is unusual because IMAX cameras are gigantic. They're very clunky. And for them to be able to move the camera to make it so dynamic, that's tough. That takes a very big crew, and it takes a lot of money and a lot of time. So for movie nerds, it's amazing. It's a wonderful event. And for also, if you just love movies in general and you want to sit in the cool, dark theater with your friends, this is a special weekend.
2: There you go. Enjoy 3 hours of theater time.
7: I need a halftime show like Beyonce or something.
2: Make sure you pee before the movie.
3: Right? And I'm pretty sure that I'm so obsessed with Homer Simpson that I called Matt Damon Homer earlier. That's awesome.
2: Yeah, you did. That's why I went, nope, doodle, doodle.
3: I'm the gif disappearing into the bushes.
2: Well,
3: I love it.
2: Greg. Good to hear that one of the biggest movies of the year is actually worth it, yeah. Especially because it's a lot of time invested. And, yeah, I guess we're all going to go try to check that out if we can open up 3 hours in our schedule.
6: It's worth it.
5: You do it for a football game.
2: Yeah,
7: right.
2: That's
6: multiple,
2: football.
6: That's multiple,
7: a football game.
6: Multiple times a week.
5: Yeah, and there's like 2 games a day.
2: Yeah, but
5: four games a day.
2: I have a relationship with those men.
6: You need a relationship with Matt Damon.
5: Uh-huh. And Tom Holland and Zendaya.
2: Well, Greg. Rest them eyes, and we'll catch up with you again next Friday.
3: Oh, I will, and both of my 2 eyes, and I'm no Cyclops over here, y'all. No Cyclops for me.
2: Love you, Greg.
3: Love you. Bye.
6: Bye.
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5: Watch for scattered storms throughout the afternoon with warm weather and highs in the upper 80s. Tonight, the chance for scattered storms will diminish. We're partly cloudy with lows in the lower 70s. Then tomorrow, to begin the weekend, it's sunny. It's hot. With highs in the lower 90s, there's a possibility of late thunderstorms. From Storm Team 10, I'm Brady Harb.
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4: It's not often, but sometimes we get some male representation in the worst date ever, and that is what Angel's here to do for us. Hello, Angel.
5: Hello.
4: How you doing this morning?
5: Pretty good. How about y'all?
4: Doing excellent,
6: doing good,
4: man.
6: Brother.
4: So tell us about this worst date ever you went on.
5: So a little backstory. I've known this girl since we were, you know, like 13, 14. Had a crush on her. From there, we went into our 20s. I was a door guy at a strip club. She ended up applying

0: she's wanting me to, like, send some money to her or something. No. She tells me, well, can I borrow your Cash App? I was like, yeah, sure, you know, whatever. They can send it to me, and I'll just send it to you. Oh. Whatever. Didn't think anything of it.
1: Yeah.
0: So people are sending $120, $50, you know. And so then she tells me, can you post on my Facebook that, you know, we're talking or whatever? Again, didn't think anything of it, so I did. A whole day goes by. We're hanging out still, whatever. People are sending money, and I'm sending it to her. By the time, it's like a week later, I am, my friend, because I do wrestling, so my friend messages me. He's like, hey, dude, I know this isn't you, but what's your deal? And I was like, what do you mean? Well, he sent me the screenshot that everybody that had sent money to my Cash App was complaining that I scammed them out of furniture. I was like, what?
2: Oh, out of furniture?
3: So, oh, I get it.
0: Out of furniture. Yeah, because she was apparently selling furniture and telling them that there's no hold, so that they had to send money for her to hold it, you know, for them.
1: Oh.
0: And so that's where the money, yeah, so that's where the money came, and my Cash App was borrowed. So then they're trying to find out, well, whose Cash App is it that we're sending it to? You know, what's the name? Because they have her name. So then finally they're looking at her Facebook, and they see that I'm the one messaging, or not, but posted on her wall that we're, you know, we're talking or whatever now. So now they're coming after me, and I'm like, oh, what the heck? So my friend's like, hey, I just want to warn you that, you know, you can get in trouble for this. And then I was like, I swear to God, I had no knowledge of it. So I had sent I sent him a screenshot of our text messages. So then I asked her, what's going on? What is the money really for? I swear to God, she had doubled down on it, and she stuck to her story. Oh, it's my kid's birthday. So a little fast forward, one of the person that had sent me money messages me. I sent them everything that I knew about what was going on. I told them, I was like, you know what? She's not going to obviously send the money. If I have to, just to prove that, you know, I'm not the one that did it, I will, you know, send a refund from my own check. So that's what I did.
2: How much money are we talking total?
4: Yeah, how much money did you lose here?
0: About $584, $585.
3: Oh, that's an expensive lesson learned.
2: Yeah.
4: She played you. So you guys married now or what?
3: Yeah, how did this end?
0: No. I quit talking to her ever since.
3: Yeah, she just found another.
2: Wow. Yeah. Is she still stripping?
0: No.
3: What, you want to go see her?
0: she quit doing that. So I think her job now is just scamming people now.
2: Yeah,
3: it's a shame.
4: Wow, and here you are thinking you're finally going to get a chance
2: with the girl of your life.
4: You've had a crush on her since 13 years old, and she just used your phone number.
2: Dude to dude, how hot is she on a scale of 1 to 10?
0: I'm going to say about an 8 now. So, I mean, she's always been beautiful. I'm not going to, you know, put her down on that, but.
4: Right. Yeah. Okay.
3: But her personality makes her ugly.
5: Mm-hmm.
0: Yes. Yeah. There you go. Yeah.
4: Looks an 8. Personality, 0.
2: Oh, yeah. Man. I'm sorry that happened to you, bro.
4: Dang, yeah. Angel.
0: All right.
6: As a matter of fact, I did buy something from Facebook and I never got it.
7: Share your worst date ever story.
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4: Speaking of rating people on a scale of 1 to 10, I talked about before how you could put a picture in ChatGPT, yes, and it'll rate you on a scale of 1 to 10. So I did it with a picture of my wife.
2: Okay.
3: You did it with you, too.
4: Yeah. I did do it with me, too.
3: You skipped over that part.
6: You wanted to see how hot he was, according to a computer.
4: Yeah.
2: Did you do it with shirt on or shirt off?
4: No, just a selfie in the studio, just my face.
5: And how did you feel?
4: Kenzie did better than I did. Kenzie did better.
2: What did you score?
4: Me?
2: Yeah.
3: You wouldn't be telling us this.
6: He got an 8.5.
3: 8 to an 8.5, I believe it's.
4: I forget exactly.
6: Close to a
4: 9. I
6: wasn't
4: going to say I did, but
6: it said you could be a 9, just get a better angle, get better lighting.
4: The lighting
5: is everything.
2: Yeah.
6: And it wasn't really judging you, it was judging the terrible photo you took of yourself.
4: It was judging the terrible photo. It was just a selfie.
6: It said, like,
3: they said the lighting.
6: Yeah, have a better angle. Yeah. Don't be face down.
4: Kenzie got a 9.5.
3: Wow.
4: And mine was, 8.5 to 9, which that's where I realized that's when ChatGPT is just being nice to you. It is being nice.
2: Well, then we should just do it among ourselves. We don't need ChatGPT to tell us what we rank from 0 to 10.
3: I don't want
2: to. I've got people here in this room.

0: that I've known anywhere from 2 to 30-something years.
1: Right.
0: Y'all can tell me, and I know you'll be honest with me, so go ahead. Give me a ranking right now. We'll start with Kelly.
1: And then we got to do the ChatGPT ranking because you might get a higher one. All right, go ahead, Kelly. What is that on
2: scale? That's subjective, right?
0: Right now. No,
1: look at this man right here next to you.
0: Come on, Kelly.
2: I would give you like an 8.
0: Okay.
2: If you want me to be honest.
0: I'm happy with
2: maybe
0: that.
2: Maybe 7, depending on what you're wearing that day. It could go down to a 4.
0: Oh,
1: wow. Whoa.
0: Okay. That hurt.
2: No, I'm just saying it depends on your, you know, how I feel about you. Did you make me mad that day? Because how you feel about somebody,
1: that's true,
2: it reflects
1: attractiveness
2: and their attractiveness. Uh-huh. Right?
0: Come on, bring it to me.
3: Yes, I'm really glad Kelly went first. I wanted her to set the
1: tone.
3: Yeah. The tone. Yeah, I would say 8.1. So I just have a slightly.
0: That's my girl right there.
2: Look at everybody price being
0: right.
2: So honest.
0: That's my girl right there. That's Anna right
3: you,
0: there.
3: You have a, yeah.
2: Here right. comes honest Justin now.
0: Oh, Justin, yes. Come
4: Big
0: on.
4: Out, you've been nothing but nice to me, and you're just such a positive energy. I'm going to give you a 10.
0: Woo! That's what I'm talking about.
3: And Justin's very honest.
0: Audrey, come on. I know you're not feeling good, but don't take that out on me.
5: I'm not. Oh, my God. You're so sweet to me.
0: Aww.
5: I would say a 10 as well.
0: Oh, look at
5: actually,
0: that.
5: No.
0: Wait. Stop telling your toes out.
5: I got to dock you.
2: Cowards.
0: JC.
5: I'm going to dock you for the glasses.
0: Stop. What's your name? JC. Come on. Bring it to me.
1: You don't even know my name?
0: Come on.
3: Ooh. Down 4 points for whatever he was thinking.
1: Welcome to the 6th club for not knowing my name. You're not as good looking.
0: Thank you.
1: 8.
0: Thank you. We don't need chat.
6: Four plus four. Al, you're an 11.
0: Thank you, Trey.
5: Damn it.
1: Okay. I'm deleting Al's butt.
5: Bring in white cheddar.
2: Because that man will be honest.
1: No.
0: I don't need white cheddar.
1: White cheddar, get in here.
2: Oh, here's the honest.
5: We need his ranking.
1: He's doing his own personal show. Production room.
0: Oh, boy.
5: This man is the most honest person on the planet.
1: We need you to be extremely honest. Okay.
7: I haven't heard anything y'all have been talking
1: this
7: about.
1: Is our,
4: on a scale from 1 to 10, this is how hot is Al?
1: This is our executive producer. He works close to the
0: boss. I've known him for 20 years.
7: Are we going just appearance or are we going...
0: Whatever.
5: Appearance.
1: Appearance.
4: No. Well, I did personality as well.
0: No, go ahead.
5: Oh.
6: Wow, six. Long silence.
2: There you go.
0: Six.
5: That's higher.
0: Six.
5: That's
0: good. I'll take a 6 from White Cheddar.
1: I think that's like a 10.
0: That's like the Simon Cowell of the show.
1: Yeah. So we all strive to be 5 and 0, right? That's good.
7: Yeah. I'm 2 right now. I got a bunch of breakouts on my face. It's not going well.
5: You look amazing.
0: All right. You look fantastic, White Cheddar.
7: too much gluten, I think, is breaking me out.
1: Too much gluten?
0: Okay.
2: Too much pizza.
4: Now, Big
2: Al,
4: rank all of us. Give us a ranking.
0: Okay. All right.
4: Starting with Kelly.
2: Such crap.
3: Especially not today.
0: I'm going to give Kelly a 9.
1: Uh-huh.
0: 8.5 to a 9.
1: Nice.
2: Thanks,
0: every
2: Al.
0: Single day.
1: There you
2: thank
1: go.
2: You,
0: every
2: Al.
0: Single day. JC?
1: Yeah.
0: 8. 8.5.
1: Thank you.
5: This means nothing now.
0: Audrey? A 9. Maybe a 9.2.
1: Whoa.
4: 9.2.
3: Yeah.
0: Part-time Justin?
4: Yes.
2: Remember how nice he was to you?
0: Yeah, I know.
4: I know. I'm about to take it back.
0: I'm about to take it back. 7-ish.
4: Okay,
3: that's
4: thanks.
3: Good. 7-ish is good.
0: Yeah, 7-ish.
4: It's actually not.
0: Anna, a 12.
5: How'd you get a 12?
3: Thank you so much.
0: Stop.
1: Don't worry about Al's ratings. We're finding out who he's the most attractive to.
0: Trey.
5: Yeah, clearly he's got a thing for Anna.
0: Trey.
6: Yes, sir.
0: What'd I give Justin? 7?
1: 7-ish.
0: 7.5. I said you were nice.
2: See, that's what you get for lying.
1: So if you're just tuning in, Big Al Mack rated Justin as the least best-looking person on the show.
4: 7 is a lucky number, and based on the lottery ticket you gave me today, that is the Powerball.
3: Oh.
4: 7.
1: By the way, Kelly said
3: she... Watch that win you millions.
4: I know.
0: Right.
1: Kelly said if she wins, she's gonna share it with us.
3: You
2: well,
3: did.
2: Most of us.
1: Who's not getting it?
2: I have to. It depends on who I'm mad at that day.
1: Yeah.
2: Y'all better all be nice to me.
3: Kelly's a 100 out of 10.
2: At least around lottery drawing.
1: We're always nice to you.
2: Mm-hmm.
4: Kelly, you're a 12 Kelly. In my book.
1: Yeah.
3: Yeah, 100.
1: You're 15 in mine.
4: Great haircut, by the way.
1: Love your hair.
3: Uh-huh. So good. I can't wait to hear the entertainment report later.
1: We all have lottery
4: smells so good, you don't even need flowers over there.
3: Uh-huh.
1: She has one lottery ticket.
4: Is that new perfume you're wearing?
1: All right, we got new music Friday coming your way here in 10 minutes.
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3: is back.
4: During the break, I did the ChatGPT rate your looks with Big Al Mac.
5: Oh boy! Oh, man. He did not tell me what I ranked. No. Or what I rated.
4: I took a selfie of Big Al, put it on my ChatGPT assistant, and I said, "Rate my good friend Big Al on a scale of 1 to 10." And ChatGPT said, "Based on this photo alone, I'd rate your friend around an 8.5 to 9." Which is the same grade ChatGPT gave me.
3: Does it make you feel a little less excited about your rating?
4: I feel good about it. And it gives and it gives you reasons why they rated you that. Strengths. Okay.
6: Your nose just grew big.
4: Big Al Mac. Great smile. Oh. The biggest standout. A genuine smile and visible teeth.
5: Thank you. Make him
4: come across as friendly and approachable. Your facial hair. The beard is full and well-groomed.
5: Oh, wow. Oh, thank you. Thank you, ChatGPT.
4: It frames your face nicely.
6: I think their pants are on fire.
4: This is where we get crazy. It says, style. The oversized glasses, bright hat, and peach shirt give him confident, distinctive looks.
3: Very confident.
5: ChatGPT
3: is confident
5: my
3: in
5: new
3: his looks.
5: Best now, friend.
3: Big That's Al, how they get you.
4: Big Al's, it said expression. In my opinion, his expression looks like, I just tooted. But ChatGPT says he looks relaxed and charismatic, which you are.
6: Because he's just tooted.
4: You really are. And you said overall grooming. Everything looks neat and intentional.
5: All right.
4: So look at that.
5: And that's before I get my beard trimmed today.
4: Yeah. All right. So there you go, Big Al. Right. You are 8.5 to 9, which means Kelly and I were the closest.
5: ChatGPT, thank you so much.
4: That's pretty good.
5: Thank you all as well.
4: Good looking man right there. You know, all right.
3: What a good day this has been for Al.
5: I know. Yeah. It's been a marvelous day. It's just starting.
4: It is just starting. All right, let's get you to that new music Friday, though, because we got some good ones. Mm. Kelly Clarkson, White Cheddar, just told me that she's going back to her residency in Vegas, which is really cool. She has a new song. It's called I'd Be Lying.

0: Do you think if American Idol never happened, Kelly Clarkson would have just stayed in Texas and lived in a big ranch
1: Never know.
2: Say that about all of the winners, or even some of those that didn't win, Carrie Underwood and the you know, whoever.
0: It's pretty cool the career that she's had. Actually, I went to prom with a girl that is posted a lot of pictures with Kelly Clarkson. I found out it's like her TV agent or something.
2: Oh, really? Oh.
0: And also Glenn Powell's.
1: Oh, that's cool.
0: And I was like, oh. And Jennifer, that little connection.
2: Jennifer Hudson did not win, right?
1: She did not.
0: She did not win.
2: Third place or something like
0: that? I don't remember.
1: Fourth or sixth. I don't remember where she placed, but she did not win.
0: Yeah. Tinashe was seen smashing cars with a sledgehammer in L.A. earlier this week.
3: I thought this was for a music video.
1: I thought so, too.
0: Yeah, well, it was. It was promo for her new song, Crash Out.

0: kind of give me the vibes from that insurance commercial.
1: What insurance
0: commercial? The one where she's kind of like rapping. Is it Progressive?
2: What's the dog park.
0: Yeah, it's a dog park. Yeah. Oh, yeah, give me that talk.
2: I love that song.
0: Give me that vibe, which I really like that song.
2: That.
0: All right, Gracie Abrams, we love her here on this show. She has a new album out today. It's called Daughter from Hell. And this song is called Good Reason.

0: But is she a famous daughter? Is she a nepo baby?
1: J.J. Abrams.
0: J.J. Abrams, okay. Yeah. Mm-hmm. I thought I saw that recently, but I don't want to say it just because I was wrong.
2: And J.J. Abrams, who?
1: Director.
0: Prison Break.
3: Lost.
4: Lost, okay.
0: Yeah, it was Prison Break, Lost, yeah.
4: Just a reminder for our listeners who didn't know.
0: Yeah, that's right.
1: Everybody else, but you.
0: The lead singer of The Killers, Big Al Mack, his name is? Brandon Flowers.
3: Yes.
1: For those that didn't know.
0: So he decided to break away from the band and try a different genre. This song is called Paradise.

0: This is the same guy that sings this song.
1: What?
2: Yeah?
0: Wow.
3: This is Carson.
0: Which will be sung at karaoke 100%. By thousands of people tonight. If you would have played that song for me and said,
4: who is this?
2: Who is that?
0: Who is that? At zero chance I would have said Brandon Flowers.
4: He's
0: from
4: got range.
0: He's got range and he sounds so good. Country artist.
4: Yeah, that was impressive.
0: Nickelback.
4: Yes.
0: What have they been doing?
2: Working
0: on music, Big Al.
1: Look at his graph.
0: What?
1: The photograph?
0: You said graph.
2: You said look at the graph.
5: Well, that was a meme.
4: Look at this graph.
1: Look at this graph. Look at this photograph.
2: You can't change it now.
5: But it's a meme.
0: Look at this graph.
5: I have to show y'all.
6: Thanks. Read a phone, Al.
2: Sir?
0: Yeah, read a phone.
6: I said read a phone, Al. Learn a meme.
2: Oh, okay.
0: He didn't get it, Trey.
2: No.
6: Like read a book.
0: Anyway, Nickelback is back with this song. It's called Rattle the Cage.
4: Ha ha ha.

0: don't know. This music seems dangerous.
1: I feel like I just drank a monster. Right.
0: It's, it's music that makes you want to kick a dog, you know? Like, that's not good.
2: Wow.
0: So angry, Chad.
1: This should
0: What's going on?
1: This should have been the beat for Tinashe's Crash Out.
0: Right? He sounds so angry in that, and he's like the nicest guy in music.
2: I think if you would have...
0: Yeah, it doesn't go, Justin. We tried.
2: I think if you would have also played that and asked me who is this, I would not have said Nickelback.
3: No, yeah, for sure.
0: That is your new Music Friday, but we're going to have to change it to a different day of the week if the U.S. follows through with that four-day work week idea.
4: Oh, I thought you meant here.
0: No, that's already. Didn't that happen?
4: That was talk, but now that daylight savings time has like made it past one hurdle going to the Senate. Now everybody's like, wait, tap the brakes. Do we really want this?
0: So we started diving deep in it, right? And then it's not a good thing.
4: It's not, you know, like I'm like, we all drag butt for about a week after the daylight savings time kicks in and goes off, whatever. But when you look at what it really means, it's like, be careful what you wish for. You just might get it. Those are the famous words of Pussycat Dolls.
0: Yeah.
4: And look into that, because I don't know if I want it to be dark at 8:30 in the morning.
0: It might end the world.
2: I could be wrong, but I think I read that they had tried doing this a while back. And they
5: same thing.
2: And the same thing happened because kids were having to walk to school in complete darkness.
3: Yeah, it depends on where you live.
4: I think we might not want it. We think we want it, but I don't think we do.
0: Some areas won't get the sunrise till like 9 a.m.
2: Were you saying something, Trey?
1: I was just going to ask, what are the doomsday things? Like, I've only heard that like it passed a hurdle, blah, blah, blah, but I don't know any of the bad stuff about it other than
5: it's that.
4: It's going to be dark in the morning, late in the morning.
1: Yeah. Look at the war on mornings. Go mornings. Come on, mornings.
0: We want more sun in the morning.
4: And I think it's like, I just like sunshine.
0: Yeah.
2: Mm-hmm. Well, yeah, it affects your mental health, like, significantly.
6: But this is coming from a bunch of morning people, you know, because we're so affected by the morning. I think a lot of people who wake up later are like, oh.
3: It's dark when we come to work either way.
4: Yeah. Yeah, when we come to work. But the thing that gets me is, like, all these health tips you get now is first thing when you get up, you got to go get sunlight because it helps your circadian rhythms or something. I'm like, well, I'm screwed.
0: Yeah, what are we supposed to do?
4: We get up and we're in the dark. Yeah. But that, now imagine that for the entire world. Or an entire country, and we're all always tired and sleepy and a little off with our sleep schedules.
0: We're like
4: That's
0: vampires.
4: Gonna be the whole country.
2: I think it's just slightly like unnatural to wake up before the sun.
4: Yeah. So I think we don't want this. I don't want it.
3: Kelly said it.
0: We're supposed to, as humans,
4: now that you look into it,
0: we're supposed to wake up when the sun rises as humans. That's like what we're built to do. So you're welcome.
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0: That is Taylor Swift, and before that, Justin Bieber, who will be performing at the World Cup this weekend. That's right. Justin Bieber is part of the halftime show, the first ever World Cup halftime show, which will also feature BTS and Madonna and also Shakira. It's going to be interesting. In the meantime, lock it in for more of your favorites around the corner. We've got more to come next.
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10: Watch for scattered storms throughout the afternoon with warm weather and highs in the upper 80s. Tonight, the chance for scattered storms will diminish. We're partly cloudy, lows in the lower 70s. Then tomorrow, to begin the weekend, it's sunny, it's hot, highs in the lower 90s. There's a possibility of late thunderstorms. From Storm Team 10, I'm Brady Harp.
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0: 104.3 The Party. If you're looking for some weekend fun, join the 39th annual Run for the Bagel. Now, there will be the 5K. There will be the 10K. But new this year, there is also a one-mile fun run. Come and check it out tomorrow as the race winds through Lytle Park and all around Mattoon. You can celebrate with Lender's Bagels at the finish line. What more motivation do you need? 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

0: 6th, and 4 tickets to the Pennzoil 250 at the Brickyard on Saturday, July 25th. 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

0: She won a Grammy with that song. That's Folded from Kalani. Stick around for more of your favorites as we keep this TGIF playlist moving. Dominic Fike, Olivia Dean, Billie Eilish. That's all on the way next.
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0: There's Billie Eilish, who is really taking a bold step into the world of acting. It's not new for her. I mean, she's been on Saturday Night Live quite a few times. She did have a role in the TV show Swarm, and now she is set to be in Sylvia Plath's The Bell Jar, a classic. They are adapting Sylvia's iconic novel for the screen. And that's not all. Carey Mulligan, who is really one of those actresses you don't think about a lot, but when you do, you're like, that girl's good. Well, she is joining the project as well. So it's going to get really interesting. I can't wait to check this one out. We'll keep you updated as we learn more. For now, more of the Perfect Friday playlist. That's coming your way next.
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7: It's Storm Team 10 weather forecast.
8: Watch for scattered showers, warm weather through the rest of this afternoon with highs in the upper 80s. Now tonight, scattered storms will try to move out. It's going to be partly cloudy with lows in the lower 70s. Then it's sunny and hot again tomorrow with highs in the lower 90s tomorrow afternoon. There is a possibility of late thunderstorms. From Storm Team 10, I'm Brady Harp.
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0: A triple threat, my friends. You heard Sabrina Carpenter. I threw in Gracie Abrams and some Gaga, too. What if those three did a collab? Like three completely unlikely artists to collaborate. But I'm just saying, what if they did? Sometimes I like to throw these little ideas out into the universe just to, you know, see what might happen. In the meantime, here's what's happening around these parts. Coming up, we got more great sounds for your Friday. Jonas Brothers, Sienna Spyro, and Russell Dickerson, too. All on the way next.
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0: Russell Dickerson, and before that, the Jonas Brothers. And you know, sometimes celebrities do have relatable moments. Recently, Nick Jonas and his wife Priyanka were sharing some of what the early dating days were like for them. And apparently, when they first started DMing each other, Nick asked the age-old question, send me a photo. But it might not be what you're thinking. He just wanted to make sure, like, is this really Priyanka? You can imagine there are some people trying to catfish him out there. So ultimately, things worked out, and they were able to validate that they both truly were who they said they were. And the rest is history.
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6: Watch for scattered showers, warm weather through the rest of this afternoon with highs in the upper 80s. Now tonight, scattered storms will try to move out. It's going to be partly cloudy with lows in the lower 70s. Then it's sunny and hot again tomorrow with highs in the lower 90s tomorrow afternoon. There's a possibility of late thunderstorms. From Storm Team 10, I'm Brady Harp.
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mundane, a masterpiece. 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

0: There's Pink Pantheris and Zara Larsson. You heard Shaboozy in the mix. And Ariana Grande, who might need to change her lyric from Thank You Next to Thank You Repeat, because it does seem like she really is starting a romance with her ex, Ricky Alvarez. Now, this is coming on the heels of multiple reports that he has been at many, many, many of her recent shows on her tour, that they spent July 4th weekend together, and now sources close to the couple are saying that they are taking things very slow. So there's a little something blossoming. Will it turn into something real? I don't know. We're going to have to wait and see. But there's a little something happening. We'll keep you updated. For now, coming up, happening right here, Benson Boone headed straight for you next.
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8: Give us a ranking.
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11: Uh-huh.
9: JC?
11: Yeah.
9: 8. 8.5.
11: Thank you.
10: This means nothing now.
9: Audrey? A 9. Maybe a 9.2.
8: Whoa. 9.2.
10: Yeah.
9: Part-time Justin?
8: Yes.
10: Remember how nice he was to you?
9: Yeah, I know. I know.
8: I know. I'm about to take it back.
10: There goes
8: I'm about
10: factor.
8: To take it back.
9: 7-ish.
8: Okay,
10: that's
9: seven.
10: Good. Seven-ish is good.
9: Yeah,
8: seven-ish.
9: Seven.
8: Actually not.
9: Anna, a 12.
10: Ah! Thank you so much. How'd you get a 12? Thank you so much.
9: Stop.
11: Don't worry about Al's ratings.
9: Trey.
11: We're finding out who he's the most attractive to.
9: Trey.
10: Yeah, clearly he's got a thing for Anna.
9: Trey.
8: Yes, sir.
9: What'd I give Justin? Seven?
11: Seven-ish.
9: 7.5. I said you were nice.
10: See, that's what you get for lying.
9: I do.
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0: Tame Impala and Jenny, that is their remix of Dracula. Stick around because we're remixing this Friday with the best playlist to get you to the start of the weekend. We're not there yet, but almost. So hang tight. More of your favorites are coming up next.
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10: Watch for scattered showers, warm weather through the rest of this afternoon with highs in the upper 80s. Now tonight, scattered storms will try to move out. It's going to be partly cloudy with lows in the lower 70s. Then it's sunny and hot again tomorrow with highs in the lower 90s tomorrow afternoon. There is a possibility of late thunderstorms. From Storm Team 10, I'm Brady Harp.
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0: Country music star of American Idol judge Luke Bryan is celebrating a birthday today. How old do you think he is? Think about that as I say happy birthday to David Hasselhoff. The Hoff, 74. And Donald Sutherland, we were remembering the legendary actor on his birthday. He passed away in 2024. Donald Sutherland would have celebrated a birthday today. Luke Bryan is 50 today. Do you think he was older or younger than that?
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10: You remember how when COVID hit, there were actually some companies that benefited from COVID?
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10: 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This same thing is happening with this explosive diarrhea.
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10: a computer company. They make computers, right? 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
14: You might be sitting on other things.
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0: my God. Was this the longest week ever? It was so long for me. Hi, it is Jeremy. This is a magical day in history. On July 17th, 1955, Disneyland officially opened in Anaheim, California. How great is that?
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13: Watch for scattered showers, warm weather through the rest of this afternoon with highs in the upper 80s. Now tonight, scattered storms will try to move out. It's going to be partly cloudy with lows in the lower 70s. Then it's sunny and hot again tomorrow with highs in the lower 90s tomorrow afternoon. There's a possibility of late thunderstorms. From Storm Team 10, I'm Brady Harp.
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9: Give us a ranking.
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12: Uh-huh.
11: JC?
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12: Thank you.
10: This means nothing now.
11: Audrey, a 9, maybe a 9.2.
12: Whoa!
9: 9.2.
11: Part-time Justin?
9: Yes.
10: Remember how nice he was to you?
11: Yeah, I know.
9: I know, I'm about to take it back.
11: I'm about to take it back. 7-ish.
9: Okay,
10: thank you. 7-ish is good.
11: Yeah, 7-ish.
9: It's actually not.
11: Anna, a 12.
13: Thank you so much.
10: How'd she get a 12?
13: Thank you so much.
12: Stop. Don't worry about Al's ratings here. We're finding out who he's the most attractive to.
13: Trey? Yeah, clearly he's got a thing for Anna.
11: Trey?
14: Yes, sir.
11: Would I give Justin 7?
12: 7-ish.
11: 7.5.
1: I said you were nice.
10: See, that's what you get for lying.
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0: it's kind of embarrassing to me. The last movie that I saw in the theaters was the Michael Jackson biopic. I guess that's not too bad. I mean, that came out not too long ago. But the summer box office continues to heat up. Several blockbuster films competing for the top spot this weekend. He-Man is another one that my friend, I grew up with He-Man. I was an 80s kid. Hadn't seen that either. What have you not seen but is on your list? I need to know.
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10: Scattered showers and storms ending after sunset tonight, warm and muggy otherwise, an overnight low of 73. For Saturday, a high of 90 and a chance of scattered showers and storms in the afternoon. Showers and storms for Saturday night, an overnight low of 69, but Sunday looks good, sunny, a high of 86. I'm Kevin Orpert from Storm Team 10.
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4: Hey, it's Kelly Raspberry with today's entertainment report. Now, if you were too scared to see it in theaters, maybe you'll be braver at home with the lights on. Tonight on Peacock, it's the streaming premiere of Obsession. Now, Saturday afternoon, France and England battle it out for third place in the World Cup. The final match is Sunday at 2 Central between Spain and defending champions Argentina. But tune in early because the closing ceremony, headlined by Post Malone, is actually happening before the match. After 7 seasons, Chloe Fineman announced she is leaving SNL. Now, yesterday during the Today Show, a man slipped past security looking for Al Roker, stumbled across Craig Melvin instead. He lunged at Craig and used a racial slur before being grabbed by security. Fortunately, nobody was hurt. At 95 years young, William Shatner will be performing with his heavy metal band at Riot Fest in Chicago this September. That's a career pivot. And that's today's entertainment report.
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1: I watched Housemaid last night. It was a good movie, but wow, what a weird movie. Like, it messed with me. Like, have you ever seen what Pet Sematary did that when I watched it as a kid? But have you seen this? I got it on Amazon Prime.

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10: You remember how when COVID hit, there were actually some companies that benefited from COVID?
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10: You know? This same thing is happening with this explosive diarrhea. There's a computer company. They make computers, right? And they're actually benefiting from this explosive diarrhea.
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11: You know what?
10: I thought of that yesterday.
11: I got you.
12: I thought of that yesterday.
10: I slept on it. I said, yeah.
12: He said, when we bring up this explosive diarrhea tomorrow, I'm going to pop this joke.
10: I've been sitting on that one.
12: Yep, it's great. He has.
13: Yeah, you might be sitting on other things.
11: It's a thinker, Big Al.
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0: Olivia Dean. So easy to fall in love. Hi, it's Jeremy. I'll tell you one thing. It's National Lottery Day. I don't play. Now, I've gotten lottery tickets for other people as gifts, you know, but I've never played the lottery. I've never bought the lottery for myself. If you win, I'll marry you or something.
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10: Scattered showers and storms ending after sunset tonight. Warm and muggy otherwise, an overnight low of 73. For Saturday, a high of 90 and a chance of scattered showers and storms in the afternoon. Showers and storms for Saturday night, an overnight low of 69, but Sunday looks good, sunny, a high of 86. I'm Kevin Orpert from Storm Team 10.
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0: You know, today is National Peach Ice Cream Day. Oh my gosh. 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And I'm on a diet. 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
11: This means nothing now.
10: Audrey? A 9. Maybe a 9.2.
9: Whoa. 9.2.
11: Yeah.
10: 9.2. Part-time Justin?
9: Yes.
11: Remember how nice he was to you?
10: Yeah, I know. I know.
9: I know. 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
9: I'm about
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9: To take it back.
10: 7-ish.
9: Okay,
11: that's
10: thanks.
11: Good. 7-ish is good.
10: Yeah,
9: 7-ish. It's
10: seven-ish.
9: Actually not.
10: Anna, a 12.
13: Ah! What'd you, so how'd you get a 12?
11: Thank you so much.
10: Stop.
12: Don't worry about Al's ratings.
10: Trey.
12: We're finding out who he's the most attractive to.
10: Trey.
13: Yeah, clearly he's got a thing for Anna.
10: Trey.
9: Yes, sir.
10: What'd I give Justin? 7?
12: 7-ish.
10: 7.5. I said you were nice.
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1: Y'all, today's a legendary day. 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Can you believe that? And I think the only Disney I've been to is the one in Orlando. I've not been to the one in California. Which one's better?
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9: Scattered showers and storms ending after sunset tonight. Warm and muggy otherwise, an overnight low of 73. For Saturday, a high of 90 and a chance of scattered showers and storms in the afternoon. Showers and storms for Saturday night, an overnight low of 69. But Sunday looks good, sunny, a high of 86. I'm Kevin Orpert from Storm Team 10.
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0: I think about that Saturday Night Live skit with Molly Shannon every single time. Luke Bryan, country music star, American Idol judge, is the big 5-0 today. David Hasselhoff is 74. Apparently still interested and can still fit into the swimming suit for the new reboot of the lifeguard show, whatever it is. 74, can you meet? Donald Sutherland passed away in 2004. We're remembering the legendary actor on his birthday today.
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0: weekend ahead of you. I want you to have fun. 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I'm wondering if you would be embarrassed to eat with me at a restaurant after what I did. Anyway, the Jeremy and Todd Top 5 podcast. Check it out. I'll see you back here on the radio Monday.
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8: Scattered showers and storms ending after sunset tonight. Warm and muggy otherwise, an overnight low of 73. For Saturday, a high of 90 and a chance of scattered showers and storms in the afternoon. Showers and storms for Saturday night, an overnight low of 69, but Sunday looks good, sunny, a high of 86. I'm Kevin Orpert from Storm Team 10.
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